0: On ABC's This Week, former Joint Chiefs Chairman Admiral Mike Mullen says the reason U.S. troops at sea are being stretched is because Iran has destroyed so many U.S. bases where the carriers would normally stop.
1: Obviously, these assets is hugely concerning, so there just isn't an easy place to go in terms of a port visit.
0: The AP says President Trump's son-in-law, Jared Kushner, sat down today with Hamas, meeting for 2 hours in Egypt with the head of a group the U.S. calls a terrorist organization. Hawaii's governor says the hurricane named Lala proved a doozy on the Big Island of Hawaii.
2: It was actually 32 inches of rain in Lapu'ahoy. 32 inches of rain. Unbelievable. And, you know, in a short period, just a few hours when that happens, they were getting 2 inches of rain per hour.
0: More than 100 homes destroyed or damaged from a rare Hawaiian hurricane, now a tropical storm, power out to hundreds of thousands of homes. A dramatic move by Democrats in three Republican stronghold states. ABC's Stephen Portnoy explaining why they've decided to take their candidates off the ballots there.
3: And in a nod to the political reality in a trio of deep red states, Democratic Senate candidates in Nebraska, Idaho, and South Dakota have dropped out, hoping that independents on the ballot in those states might pose more of a challenge to GOP incumbents.
0: Democrats also moving their first-in-the-nation primary to South Carolina, giving its large black electorate the first presidential pick. You're listening to ABC News.
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7: With your forecast, I'm Corey Hartman. For tonight, mostly clear, lows around 52 degrees. For Monday, slight chance of a shower or thunderstorm, otherwise mostly sunny and highs near 80. Showers and storms possible Monday night, a low of 55. Tuesday, mostly sunny, a little breezy, highs near 75. On Wednesday, sunshine and highs in the upper 70s. If you're looking for a new place to live, stay, work, or play, check out Worthington, Minnesota. It's worth a look.
8: Currently 75 degrees.
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Yacht Rock Radio. I'm Captain Adam. Today we've been featuring some of the hooks from the Keith Urban album, Flow State. That's his album of cover songs, Yacht Rock cover songs. And here's the next montage of Yacht Rock hits from Keith Urban. Take a listen.

It's the smoothest. It's Yacht Rock Radio. My name is Captain Adam. We had a medical emergency on tour with Earth, Wind, and Fire last week. Minutes before their performance in San Francisco, the show was postponed due to a medical emergency for their drummer, John Paris. He suffered a cardiac emergency backstage. He is still in the hospital recovering. The tour has moved on. They have a stand-in drummer. And we wish John Paris the best as he recovers. And we get him back on stage with Earth, Wind, and Fire. This is Reasons from Earth, Wind, and Fire on Yacht Rock Radio.

0: Classic yacht that softly rocks, Yacht Rock Radio. My name is Captain Adam, and coming up here in a few weeks, I'll be in Rochester, Michigan at the Roxy Theater for a great night of live yacht rock with a tribute band called Mount Yacht More. 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Coming up, we have a five fave for a birthday girl, Jennifer Hanks, celebrating her birthday, and we'll celebrate her with her own five favorite Yacht Rock songs of all time. It's coming up soon. Stay with us. 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

right, let's do the five fave. It's your chance to take over this boat and play your five favorite songs of all time. Today's winner is Jennifer Hanks, and this is a birthday celebration. Her actual birthday is Saturday of this weekend. So happy birthday, Jennifer. We're so happy and glad we're able to bring you a little birthday joy as you celebrate with your friends and family another trip around the sun. As we launch off the docks with a song in the fifth position that we penned a video of Michael McDonald talking about how he and Kenny Loggins came to write this song together. It's a great video. It's on our Facebook page if you want to check it out. What a Fool Believes, the Doobie Brothers on Yacht Rock

Pretty good start to a 5-5, going from the Doobies into Kenny Loggins there with Heart to Heart in the fourth position. A 5-5 for Jennifer Hanks, her favorite songs of all time, right in the middle of the list. Number three now, it's Dr. Hook, Sharing the Night Together on Yacht Rock Radio.

Steal Away on Yacht Rock Radio. That's the second song on the list today, a five fave for Jennifer Hanks. And that means we've reached the tip of her cruise ship, her favorite song of all time. This is her birthday five fave. She's celebrating her birthday this weekend. And we're happy to do this for you, Jennifer. Happy birthday to you. And your favorite song of all time from Poco, it's Crazy Love on Yacht Rock Radio, number one.

0: Poco, Crazy Love, the top song today on a Five Fave for Jennifer Hanks. It's her birthday, Five Fave. Happy birthday, Jennifer. Plus, her and her husband, John, are going to be in San Diego next month to join me at the San Diego Yacht Rock Festival. It's a cross-country trip for them. Jennifer lives in Louisville, Kentucky. So we are happy to see people from all over America sail to Southern California on Saturday, September 19th for the San Diego Yacht Rock Festival. See you there, Jennifer. Can't wait to shake your hand, wish you happy birthday in person, and enjoy the Yacht Rock lifestyle in Southern California with you. 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I can't wait for it. My name is Captain Adam. I want to thank Jennifer Hanks again for her Five Fave. Thanks to Brad, our engineer, Taylor, our producer, and most of all, you, the passengers. 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
1: From ABC News, I'm Wayne Cabot. President Trump just ordered the Pentagon to scale back joint exercises with South Korea, saying that North Korea is not a threat, even as military experts say it's been providing Iran with missiles. This order comes as Iran announces bounties of $30,000 on the heads of U.S. soldiers. Former Marine in Iraq, now U.S. Senator Ruben Gallego, tells ABC's This Week that U.S. forces fighting Iran are being hamstrung by poor planning. Many of the bases that usually provide food, fuel, and R&R were destroyed by Iran.
2: It really goes to the deep problem here is that this administration did not plan for this war. They did not plan how to get out of this war, did not really understand how this war was going to escalate. They were basically trying and hoping that this war would end up just like the war in Venezuela, and our men and women are now suffering the consequences of that.
1: The USS Abraham Lincoln has been deployed in the Middle East now for more than 200 days, but former Joint Chiefs Chairman Admiral Mike Mellon tells us,
3: I was connected with Admiral Cooper last night, who was on the ship yesterday, and he told me he had a really good visit. He said many of these problems were early in the deployment and they were solved.
1: Paradise paused in Hawaii, still being lashed by what was a hurricane, with the Big Island taking the biggest hit. That's where we find ABC's Melissa Dunn.
4: Officials saying more than 100 structures were destroyed or damaged. In Honolulu, three people injured after authorities say they fell from their roofs. Some of the islands seeing wind gusts over 70 miles per hour, whipping up hazardous surf and downing trees. More than 190,000 customers without power for a time. The Trump administration says it is tracking the storm and is ready to offer assistance where needed.
1: Now a seventh death reported from this week's severe weather across Indiana, a 31-year-old in Henry County. You're listening to ABC News.
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8: With your forecast, I'm Corey Hartman. For tonight, mostly clear, lows around 52 degrees. For Monday, slight chance of a shower or thunderstorm, otherwise mostly sunny and highs near 80. Showers and storms possible Monday night, a low of 55. Tuesday, mostly sunny, a little breezy, highs near 75. On Wednesday, sunshine and highs in the upper 70s. If you're looking for a new place to live, stay, work, or play, check out Worthington, Minnesota. 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
11: 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Coming up, a song from the Beatles that John Lennon was never happy with. But first, from Jacksonville, Florida, Lynyrd Skynyrd with Sweet Home Alabama on the Classic Hit List.

Mike and the Mechanics with Silent Running on Dangerous Ground. This is MG Kelly here, always standing on dangerous ground as we continue to roll on with the classic hits. Here's Supertramp and Take the Long Way Home.

0: A little help from the Beatles on the classic hit list. John Lennon said he never liked the recording of that song because he felt the Beatles did it too fast, tried to make it too commercial. And after all these years, I can't imagine hearing it any other way, can you?
1: No.
0: This is MG Kelly, and coming up, a group whose biggest success is actually a slam on Americans. On the way on the classic hit list.
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0: From Canada, the Guess Who with their put down on American women. We won't forget that either, by the way. The Classic Hit List remembers. This is MG Kelly here with you. And after the release of the first two albums, the Eagles wanted to break out of their country rock stigma and have a harder edge. So in 1974, they hired a new producer and brought in guitarist Don Felder. After all these years, Glenn Frey compares his attitude between then and now.
1: I'm a father now. I have, I have two kids, so that's one. In one way, I'm very, very different. I'm a husband. I was single when the Eagles were together in the 70s, so that's very different. And obviously, I'm a crusty old veteran now. I've had a couple decades to marinate my thoughts on life in general. So I guess I'm more experienced.

0: was the first track the Eagles recorded for The Long Run, featuring Timothy B. Schmidt on vocals. Schmidt replaced Meisner not only in the Eagles, but a few years later he would do it again in Poco. Those are the Eagles with I Can't Tell You Why. And this is MG Kelly with you. On the way, the Stones respond to the era of punk, new wave, and disco. It's coming up when we continue with the classic hit list.
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0: Sweet baby James Taylor and your smiling face. This is MG Kelly here with you, and you're listening to the Classic Hit List. You know the old saying, what goes up must come down? Well, David Clayton Thomas says the spinning wheel was going round and round even before he joined Blood, Sweat, and Tears.
1: They said it was too jazzy and whatnot. It ended up to be my only Grammy Award winner, actually. We did win 5 Grammy Awards, but Spinning Wheel was the only personal song that won a Grammy. When I played the song for the guys in Blood, Sweat, and Tears, they loved it. So I knew I was joining the right band.

0: Rolling Stones and Miss You on the classic hit list. They say that's their musical response to punk, new wave, and disco. When Keith Richards was asked why they called the album Some Girls, he replied, because we couldn't remember the names of the girls.
1: Oh.
0: Yeah, whatever. MG Kelly here with you. These next guys originally called themselves Chocolate Hair, but their record company was concerned about the racial overtones. So Jerry Corbetta and guitarist Bob Weber changed their name to coincide with a popular Colorado mountain known for its skiing. Yeah, let's hit the slopes right now with Sugarloaf. And don't call us. We'll call you on the classic hit list.

soundtrack tape, you know, the band performs in the nude. He said, uh-uh.

0: Sugarloaf, they say, don't call us, we'll call you. We'll see about that. MG Kelly here with you. We call upon you every week at this time to join us for the Classic Hit List. We're coming right back with Bob Seger, The Cars, and Meatloaf. Don't go away.
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1: From ABC News, I'm Wayne Cabot. President Trump tonight ordering the Pentagon to scale back joint military exercises planned this week with South Korea because it would not help in the war against Iran. Trump also saying the exercises are hostile to North Korea, which he said has been unthreatening and respectful while he's been in office. Iran putting bounties on the heads of U.S. soldiers, $30,000 for each captured American, dead or alive. Former Joint Chiefs Chairman Admiral Mike Mullen on ABC's This Week says U.S. troops at sea are being stretched because Iran has destroyed many U.S. bases where aircraft carriers normally would stop.
2: It's significant and it's tough. Those deployments are very, very difficult. Historically, we've been able to typically go to a port to take a break, do maintenance, and then come back online, even back in Vietnam.
1: Trump's son-in-law, Jared Kushner, to meet tomorrow with Israel's prime minister, who's under pressure after having turned down a U.S.-backed peace plan for Gaza that requires Israel to leave and Hamas to lay down its arms. And the AP's reporting, Kushner sat down today with Hamas, a group the U.S. has long called a terrorist organization, meeting for 2 hours in Egypt with the Hamas chief. Twisters may accompany the thunderstorms now lighting up the night sky. ABC meteorologist Leslie Lopez.
3: We are looking at the possibility of more thunderstorms moving through areas of eastern Missouri all the way out towards Virginia. This is a large area. We do have heavy rounds of rain still coming through, but the main threat now, damaging wind, along with frequent lightning strikes and the possibility of isolated tornadoes. Significant flash flood risk is out towards West Virginia. West Virginia has already issued several flash flood warnings. The likelihood that they're going to issue more tonight is in the forecast. An elevated flash flood risk all the way out towards Columbus into Pittsburgh.
1: And we start the week with triple digits from Dallas to New Orleans and from Little Rock to Oklahoma City. 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
7: With your forecast, I'm Corey Hartman. For tonight, mostly clear, lows around 52 degrees. For Monday, slight chance of a shower or thunderstorm, otherwise mostly sunny and highs near 80. Showers and storms possible Monday night, a low of 55. Tuesday, mostly sunny, a little breezy, highs near 75. On Wednesday, sunshine and highs in the upper 70s. If you're looking for a new place to live, stay, work, or play, check out Worthington, Minnesota. 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Right now, it's 70.
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Seeger taking a cruise down Sunset Boulevard enjoying those Hollywood nights. 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

0: That's Meatloaf from the concept album Bat Outta Hell.
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0: I'm MG Kelly.
2: 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Time capsule.
0: 1967. It was the year that the Dirty Dozen were riding high at the box office. Football fans everywhere gathered for the first Super Bowl game. And we laughed at the wisdom of Barney Fife on The Andy Griffith Show.
3: All I'm saying is that there are some things beyond the ken of mortal man that shouldn't be tampered with. We don't know everything, Andy. There's plenty going on right now in the Twilight Zone that we don't know anything about, and I think we ought to stay clear.

0: One of the most controversial bands of the 60s right there, The Doors, and Love Me Two Times. I'm MG Kelly, and the Classic Hit List rolls on in just a moment here as we find out what group was made up of members from The Candyman and The Classics 4. All right here. Don't go away.
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0: That's Foreigner and Jukebox Hero. They saw stars in their eyes and cash in their pockets. I'm MG Kelly, and before Elton John sings here, Gilligan is going to put his vote in for his favorite island girl.
1: Here's the Ginger. Here's the Marianne.

0: Atlanta Rhythm Section and Spooky. ARS was made up of members from the Candyman and the Classics 4. This is MG Kelly here, and every week we bring you the best of the classic hits. When we continue, the Doobies get a surprise when they find out that one of their classic hits was actually named after a city. Thanks for joining me this week on the Classic Hit List.
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0: Brown-Eyed Girl, Van Morrison on the classic hit list. Groups are sometimes surprised by what becomes a classic hit and what doesn't. But Doobie Brother Tom Johnston got even a bigger surprise when he found out there was actually a town called China Grove.
1: We were driving through Texas towards San Antonio, and there is a little town called China Grove. But I didn't know that at the time when we got into the studio. This was after then. And so when Billy Payne went da-da-da-da-da-da-da-da-da-da, I came up with this whole concept of, you know, the samurai swords and the and all that kind of stuff, and called it China Grove, not thinking there was any place called China Grove for real, and found out from a taxi driver, I think it was in 1974 in Houston, that there really was a China Grove.

Dirty Blues with your wildest dreams. I'm MG Kelly, and Rod Stewart gets some help on this next classic hit from his girlfriend at the time, Britt Eklund. Spending a night on the town, here's Rod, and tonight's the night on the classic hit list.

0: Britt Eklund speaking the language of love. Rod Stewart on that one. Tonight's the night. I'm MG Kelly, and when we come back, we'll find out the common thread between songs from Derek and the Dominoes, Tom Petty, and the Beatles. 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
2: From ABC News, I'm Wayne Cabot. Partly in retribution for not joining the war against Iran, the U.S. is breaking a tradition of doing war games with South Korea.
3: President Trump announced Sunday that he is directing Defense Secretary Pete Hegseth to substantially reduce joint U.S.-South Korean military exercises, citing his, quote, very good relationship with North Korea's Supreme Leader Kim Jong-un. Trump also says the long-standing enemy has been unthreatening and respectful towards America during his presidency. The president's Truth Social post comes 2 days after North Korea threatened a strong response to the drills. Andrea Fujii, ABC News.
2: Trump also faulting South Korea for not helping to denuclearize Iran. The AP says President Trump's son-in-law Jared Kushner sat down today with the leader of Hamas, a group the U.S. has long called a terrorist organization. The trial against Tupac Shakur's accused killer begins in the morning in Las Vegas. And on the jury, says ABC's Alex Stone.
4: A jury of 6 men and 10 women now impaneled, among them a self-help guru, a gemologist who had never heard of Tupac, and a mailman who used to listen to his music in the 90s. During jury selection, potential jurors were told the name Sean Diddy Combs will come up at trial. Combs, a founder of Bad Boy Records, a nemesis of Death Row Records, a label that signed Shakur.
2: On trial is Dwayne Davis, one-time South LA gang leader, also known as Keefe D. Tommy John said in 2018, I am sick. My name is attached to a surgery that is happening in kids more than pros. Tommy John died today at his home in Bradenton, Florida, pitching for 26 years in the majors, winning 288 games. The first pitcher to successfully return following groundbreaking elbow surgery that later was named after him. Tommy John was 83. Spider-Man Brand New Day, the second fastest film to earn $2 billion worldwide, and it did it in 3 weekends. 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
7: Weather. With your forecast, I'm Corey Hartman. For tonight, mostly clear, lows around 52 degrees. For Monday, slight chance of a shower or thunderstorm, otherwise mostly sunny and highs near 80. Showers and storms possible Monday night, a low of 55. Tuesday, mostly sunny, a little breezy, highs near 75. On Wednesday, sunshine and highs in the upper 70s. If you're looking for a new place to live, stay, work, or play, check out Worthington, Minnesota. It's worth a look.
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Derek and the Dominoes with their classic hit, Layla, along with the scorching guitar of Duane Allman. Even though Clapton didn't do lead guitar on that classic hit, he did provide the guitar on this one for the White Album. It's the Beatles, and While My Guitar Gently Weeps.

0: That's Tom Petty with I Won't Back Down, featuring Beatle George Harrison on guitar and backing vocals. This is MG Kelly with you, and by now you've probably figured out the connection between those last three songs, I Won't Back Down, My Guitar Gently Weeps, and Layla. They all featured guest guitarists.
1: Like, duh.
0: 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By 1975, Chicago had been making music for about 6 years, and member Walt Perezeta remembers the old days.
2: You know, it was just to look back at a more innocent time. You know, where Howdy Doody was on TV. 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And it was just almost a poignant, melancholy look back in a way at, you know, an era that is sort of way past now when you think about it from when that song was written.

0: 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It's MG Kelly, and coming up, a group whose bass player is credited for the discovery of Jimi Hendrix when the classic hit list returns.
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is MG Kelly hanging out with you, and bass player from the Animals, Brian Chandler, is credited for discovering Jimi Hendrix in 1966. It would be a couple of years after that when the Animals would break up. Here they are with a song about a house of ill repute, known as the House of the Rising Sun on the classic hit list.

0: San Francisco's Pablo Cruz and Love Will Find a Way. Is MG Kelly coming up? A song written by John Fogerty on the day he was discharged from the Army, as we roll on with the Classic Hit List.
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0: John Cafferty and the Beaver Brown Band from the soundtrack of the movie Eddie and the Cruisers. That's on the Dark Side. I'm MG Kelly, along with you on the Classic Hit List. CCR formed while still attending high school in El Centro, California. On the day he was discharged from the Army, John Fogerty would write this next song about a steamboat. The classic Proud Mary would reach success the second time when Ike and Tina Turner recorded it. But as Tina recalls, it would be quite a while before she ever met John.
1: For as long as I have traveled up and down with Proud Mary and performed at television live, I had never met John Fogerty. The last tour, he was invited to open for me in the European concerts. And I was so happy to see him. I kind of felt like it was a baby that I carried so long, and finally here's the father, you know, the creator of it.

Creedence in the spotlight with Looking Out My Back Door. Their career spanned from 1968 to 1972. They charted 17 times, hit number two 5 times, but the group never had a number one record. This is MG Kelly with you, and Seals and Crofts are up now with Diamond Girl on the classic hit list.

0: Jim Seals and Dash Crofts with a song that they wrote for their wives. That's Diamond Girl. I'm MG Kelly, and coming up on the classic hit list, John Mellencamp, Crosby, Stills and Nash, Linda Ronstadt, and a monster from Edgar Winter.
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1: From ABC News, I'm Wayne Cabot. Monday is the official expiration of the Memorandum of Understanding, a path toward ending the war between the U.S. and Iran, and neither side has expressed any interest in keeping an agreement that each side accuses the other of violating. In the balance is the fate of the Strait, President Trump saying Friday the U.S. intends to own the Strait of Hormuz. Iran Sunday offered bounties to its military of $30,000 if they capture or kill American troops. Conditions for troops on board the USS Abraham Lincoln are in the spotlight at sea more than 200 days now. Commanders saying conditions have improved, but on ABC, former Marine and now Senator Ruben Gallegos said,
2: "There's a deep, deep, deep mistrust of this leadership. The Secretary of Defense is absolutely not qualified to be leading the Department of Defense. And certainly the President has shown that he just doesn't really care about the troops. His lackadaisical attitude about men and women and their deployments, you know, just kind of reflects what he actually thinks about them. He thinks about them more as toys and as ways to basically, you know, show off or show its strength."
1: Hegseth has new orders from the president to substantially reduce U.S. involvement in joint military exercises with South Korea. Trump saying there's no need to provoke North Korea. And besides, he says South Korea hasn't helped America in Iran. Hamas, long considered a terror group by the U.S., sat down Sunday with President Trump's son-in-law Jared Kushner, according to the AP. Kushner set to meet Monday with Benjamin Netanyahu. Indiana's White River is no longer raging, but it comes too late for furniture maker Frank Gounder.
3: "The worst part is everything that I have finished ready is ruined, you know, so all that stuff's going to be trash, and it was a waste of my time and supplies." And
1: 7 people died across the state. Evacuations now in San Diego from a growing wildfire in the Sorrento neighborhood, threatening 200 homes. 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
7: With your forecast, I'm Corey Hartman. For tonight, mostly clear, lows around 52 degrees. For Monday, slight chance of a shower or thunderstorm, otherwise mostly sunny and highs near 80. Showers and storms possible Monday night, a low of 55. Tuesday, mostly sunny, a little breezy, highs near 75. On Wednesday, sunshine and highs in the upper 70s. If you're looking for a new place to live, stay, work, or play, check out Worthington, Minnesota. It's worth a look. Right now, it's 61 degrees.
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1: An ideal listener would be someone who was open-minded, was bright, was curious, was intent in taking part in the community. Those kind of people are the ones I like. I like people that have energy, have open-mindedness, and have a great deal of curiosity.

Linda Ronstadt from Tucson, Arizona, with You're No Good. The classic hit list rolls on now with a monster hit called Frankenstein. Here's the Edgar Winter Group.

0: The Edgar Winter Group and Frankenstein on the classic hit list. It was originally called the Double Drum Solo, but because the original length of the song was 15 minutes long, they went to cut it down a little bit. Thanks for joining me this week on the classic hit list. I'm MG Kelly, and there's more on the way. Don't move. I got you covered.
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0: It was the year that Sandra Day O'Connor became our first female Supreme Court justice. Taxi was one of the most watched television shows. And Tom Petty had success with his album, Hard Promises. But what is Petty's approach to songwriting, you may ask?
2: A lot of my work, I try to make sure that it's got, I call it, you know, a 3D aspect, where it can be this on paper, but it can be this in your head, you know? There's not necessarily one way of looking at this. And I think you enjoy them more, and there's more of a timelessness to them.

0: Genesis and the horn section from Earth, Wind, and Fire. There's no reply at all. I'm MG Kelly, and when we come back, a song from the Beale Street Blues Boy. It's right here on the Classic Hit List.
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0: Now, back to the Classic Hit List.

anybody find me somebody to love? What a great song. Queen on the classic hit list. This is MG Kelly with you. This next guy's nickname was the Beale Street Blues Boy. Then he shortened it to Blues Boy. Then just BB. From then on, we knew him as the King. BB King, that is. And the thrill is gone. Check it out on the classic hit list.

0: Janis Joplin, backed by the Full Tilt Boogie Band on that one from the album Pearl, Me and Bobby McGee. Sadly, we lost Janis to an overdose in a Hollywood hotel before the release of that song in 1971. This is MG Kelly, got another classic hit on the way coming up.
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3: 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I'll be back next week, same time, with more classics, more memories, more comments from your favorite stars, all right here on The Classic Hit List. 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
2: From ABC News, I'm Wayne Cabot. Monday is the official expiration of the Memorandum of Understanding, a path toward ending the war between the U.S. and Iran, and neither side has expressed any interest in keeping an agreement that each side accuses the other of violating. In the balance is the fate of the Strait, President Trump saying Friday the U.S. intends to own the Strait of Hormuz. Iran Sunday offered bounties to its military of $30,000 if they capture or kill American troops. Conditions for troops on board the USS Abraham Lincoln are in the spotlight at sea more than 200 days now. Commanders saying conditions have improved, but on ABC, former Marine and now Senator Ruben Gallego said,
3: "There's a deep, deep, deep mistrust of this leadership. The Secretary of Defense is absolutely not qualified to be leading the Department of Defense. And certainly the president has shown that he just doesn't really care about the troops. His lackadaisical attitude about men and women and their deployments, you know, just kind of reflects what he actually thinks about them. He thinks about them more as toys and as ways to basically, you know, show off or show its strength."
2: Hegseth has new orders from the president to substantially reduce U.S. involvement in joint military exercises with South Korea. Trump saying there's no need to provoke North Korea. And besides, he says South Korea hasn't helped America in Iran. Hamas, long considered a terror group by the U.S., sat down Sunday with President Trump's son-in-law Jared Kushner, according to the AP. Kushner set to meet Monday with Benjamin Netanyahu. Indiana's White River is no longer raging, but it comes too late for furniture maker Frank Gounder.
4: "The worst part is everything that I have finished ready is ruined, you know, so all that stuff's going to be trash, and it was a waste of my time and supplies." And
2: 7 people died across the state. Evacuations now in San Diego from a growing wildfire in the Sorrento neighborhood, threatening 200 homes. You're listening to ABC News.
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5: With your forecast, I'm Corey Hartman. For tonight, mostly clear, lows around 52 degrees. For Monday, slight chance of a shower or thunderstorm, otherwise mostly sunny and highs near 80. Showers and storms possible Monday night, a low of 55. Tuesday, mostly sunny, a little breezy, highs near 75. On Wednesday, sunshine and highs in the upper 70s. If you're looking for a new place to live, stay, work, or play, check out Worthington, Minnesota. It's worth a look.
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2: 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Yeah, I kind of love what they're doing defensively here from a personnel standpoint.
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13: With your forecast, I'm Corey Hartman. For tonight, mostly clear, lows around 52 degrees. For Monday, slight chance of a shower or thunderstorm, otherwise mostly sunny and highs near 80. Showers and storms possible Monday night, a low of 55. Tuesday, mostly sunny, a little breezy, highs near 75. On Wednesday, sunshine and highs in the upper 70s. If you're looking for a new place to live, stay, work, or play, check out Worthington, Minnesota. It's worth a look.
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2: From ABC News, I'm Wayne Cabot. The arrival of Monday means the once-heralded Memorandum of Understanding in ending the Iran War is itself ending. 90 days after it was reached, neither side showing much interest in finding agreement. And with the Strait of Hormuz mainly closed and President Trump asserting the U.S. intends to own it, oil is higher. Brent crude back near 90. Gas prices up about a nickel over the past week. For not joining the war against Iran, the U.S. is breaking its tradition of war games with South Korea. Another reason is being given.
3: President Trump announced Sunday that he is directing Defense Secretary Pete Hegseth to substantially reduce joint U.S.-South Korean military exercises, citing his, quote, very good relationship with North Korea's Supreme Leader Kim Jong-un. Trump also says the long-standing enemy has been unthreatening and respectful towards America during his presidency. The president's Truth Social post comes 2 days after North Korea threatened a strong response to the drills. Andrea Fujii, ABC News.
2: The AP says President Trump's son-in-law, Jared Kushner, met Sunday in Egypt with the leader of Hamas, a day before his scheduled meeting with Israel's prime minister. Ukraine carrying out one of its largest air attacks on Russia in the 4 years since President Putin began the war. ABC foreign correspondent Lama Hassan.
4: This was a massive attack, the Russian defense ministry saying it destroyed more than 800 Ukrainian drones overnight. Moscow's mayor adding that some 600 drones were detected heading toward the Russian capital, shooting down a third of them, but still at least 7 people across Russia were killed.
2: Word to ABC News, Hayden Panettiere, star of the TV series Heroes in Nashville and many other roles, has died. Just days before what would have been her 37th birthday, her father, Skip, telling ABC News she was an incredible light, a force of nature who brought joy and love to all who knew her. 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
6: With your forecast, I'm Corey Hartman. For tonight, mostly clear, lows around 52 degrees. For Monday, slight chance of a shower or thunderstorm, otherwise mostly sunny and highs near 80. Showers and storms possible Monday night, a low of 55. Tuesday, mostly sunny, a little breezy, highs near 75. On Wednesday, sunshine and highs in the upper 70s. If you're looking for a new place to live, stay, work, or play, check out Worthington, Minnesota. It's worth a look. Currently, 56 degrees.

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22: With your forecast, I'm Corey Hartman. For tonight, mostly clear, lows around 52 degrees. For Monday, slight chance of a shower or thunderstorm, otherwise mostly sunny and highs near 80. Showers and storms possible Monday night, a low of 55. Tuesday, mostly sunny, a little breezy, highs near 75. On Wednesday, sunshine and highs in the upper 70s. If you're looking for a new place to live, stay, work, or play, check out Worthington, Minnesota. It's worth a look.
23: Currently, 56 degrees.

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1: From ABC News, I'm Wayne Cabot. Monday is the official expiration of the Memorandum of Understanding, a path toward ending the war between the U.S. and Iran, and neither side has expressed any interest in keeping an agreement that each side accuses the other of violating. In the balance is the fate of the Strait, President Trump saying Friday the U.S. intends to own the Strait of Hormuz. Iran Sunday offered bounties to its military of $30,000 if they capture or kill American troops. Conditions for troops on board the USS Abraham Lincoln are in the spotlight at sea more than 200 days now. Commanders saying conditions have improved, but on ABC, former Marine and now Senator Ruben Gallego said,
2: "There's a deep, deep, deep mistrust of this leadership. The Secretary of Defense is absolutely not qualified to be leading the Department of Defense. And certainly the president has shown that he just doesn't really care about the troops. His lackadaisical attitude about men and women and their deployments, you know, just kind of reflects what he actually thinks about them. He thinks about them more as toys, as ways to basically, you know, show off or show its strength."
1: Hegseth has new orders from the president to substantially reduce U.S. involvement in joint military exercises with South Korea. Trump saying there's no need to provoke North Korea. And besides, he says South Korea hasn't helped America in Iran. Hamas, long considered a terror group by the U.S., sat down Sunday with President Trump's son-in-law Jared Kushner, according to the AP. Kushner set to meet Monday with Benjamin Netanyahu. Indiana's White River is no longer raging, but it comes too late for furniture maker Frank Gounder.
3: "The worst part is everything that I have finished ready is ruined, you know, so all that stuff's going to be trash, and it was a waste of my time and supplies." And
1: 7 people died across the state. Evacuations now in San Diego from a growing wildfire in the Sorrento neighborhood, threatening 200 homes. 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
5: Brainerd Baxter weather.
6: With your forecast, I'm Corey Hartman. For tonight, mostly clear, lows around 52 degrees. For Monday, slight chance of a shower or thunderstorm, otherwise mostly sunny and highs near 80. Showers and storms possible Monday night, a low of 55. Tuesday, mostly sunny, a little breezy, highs near 75. On Wednesday, sunshine and highs in the upper 70s. If you're looking for a new place to live, stay, work, or play, check out Worthington, Minnesota. 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
12: With your forecast, I'm Corey Hartman. For tonight, mostly clear, lows around 52 degrees. For Monday, slight chance of a shower or thunderstorm, otherwise mostly sunny and highs near 80. Showers and storms possible Monday night, a low of 55. Tuesday, mostly sunny, a little breezy, highs near 75. On Wednesday, sunshine and highs in the upper 70s. If you're looking for a new place to live, stay, work, or play, check out Worthington, Minnesota. It's worth a look.
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2: From ABC News, I'm Wayne Cabot. The arrival of Monday means the once-heralded Memorandum of Understanding in ending the Iran War is itself ending. 90 days after it was reached, neither side showing much interest in finding agreement. And with the Strait of Hormuz mainly closed and President Trump asserting the U.S. intends to own it, oil is higher. Brent crude back near 90. Gas prices up about a nickel over the past week. For not joining the war against Iran, the U.S. is breaking its tradition of war games with South Korea. Another reason is being given.
3: President Trump announced Sunday that he is directing Defense Secretary Pete Hegseth to substantially reduce joint U.S.-South Korean military exercises, citing his, quote, very good relationship with North Korea's Supreme Leader Kim Jong-un. Trump also says the long-standing enemy has been unthreatening and respectful towards America during his presidency. The president's Truth Social post comes 2 days after North Korea threatened a strong response to the drills. Andrea Fujii, ABC News.
2: The AP says President Trump's son-in-law, Jared Kushner, met Sunday in Egypt with the leader of Hamas, a day before his scheduled meeting with Israel's prime minister. Ukraine carrying out one of its largest air attacks on Russia in the 4 years since President Putin began the war. ABC foreign correspondent Lama Hassan.
4: This was a massive attack, the Russian defense ministry saying it destroyed more than 800 Ukrainian drones overnight. Moscow's mayor adding that some 600 drones were detected heading toward the Russian capital, shooting down a third of them, but still at least 7 people across Russia were killed.
2: Word to ABC News, Hayden Panettiere, star of the TV series Heroes in Nashville and many other roles, has died. Just days before what would have been her 37th birthday, her father, Skip, telling ABC News she was an incredible light, a force of nature who brought joy and love to all who knew her. 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
6: With your forecast, I'm Corey Hartman. For tonight, mostly clear, lows around 52 degrees. For Monday, slight chance of a shower or thunderstorm, otherwise mostly sunny and highs near 80. Showers and storms possible Monday night, a low of 55. Tuesday, mostly sunny, a little breezy, highs near 75. On Wednesday, sunshine and highs in the upper 70s. If you're looking for a new place to live, stay, work, or play, check out Worthington, Minnesota. It's worth a look.
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1: When the seasons warm up and the weather starts doing its own thing, plans can change in the blink of an eye. Sunshine, storm, winds, or who knows what. It can all hit without much warning. 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
11: With your forecast, I'm Corey Hartman. For tonight, mostly clear. Lows around 52 degrees. For Monday, slight chance of a shower or thunderstorm. Otherwise, mostly sunny and highs near 80. Showers and storms possible Monday night, a low of 55. Tuesday, mostly sunny, a little breezy, highs near 75. On Wednesday, sunshine and highs in the upper 70s. If you're looking for a new place to live, stay, work, or play, check out Worthington, Minnesota. It's worth a look.
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2: From ABC News, I'm Brian Clark. A TV and movie star's sudden death hitting Hollywood. We'll have more on the death Sunday of Hayden Panettiere in a moment. First, strong and deadly storms from the Midwest to Hawaii. ABC's Sophie Flay has the latest.
3: In hard-hit Indiana, at least seven people were killed, including a four-year-old. Across the state, raging floodwaters washing out roads, submerging cars, and reaching the roofs of homes.
4: I've never seen it flood so much as it has here lately.
3: The powerful storms also brought winds reaching 100 miles per hour, downing trees and power lines. It comes as another round of severe weather slams the region, stretching from Missouri to Virginia.
2: Lala's weekend, but it was a hurricane when it just skirted past Hawaii's Big Island. ABC's Melissa Adan is there.
5: We are near the Big Island southern point where Lala unleashed its fiercest winds and rain. There is widespread damage across Hawaii. Trees completely downed. It has now buckled this main roadway here, making each way impassable. And now cleanup and recovery efforts are underway.
2: Now to the death of actress Hayden Panettiere.
6: Save the cheerleader, save the world.
2: She was that cheerleader in the show Heroes. She later played a country star in Nashville and was open about the battle she fought, including with addiction and postpartum depression. She told ABC's The View.
7: I came out the other side sober, but still with this horrible anxiety and depression. Yeah. Here I am with this beautiful, you know, baby girl.
2: Her father confirming to ABC News that Hayden Panettiere died Sunday. No cause of death given. She was 36 years old. President Trump's ordered the Pentagon to scale back joint military exercises with South Korea. He pointed to the expense and says they are, quote, totally inappropriate and hostile to a country he calls respectful, North Korea. 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
1: Brainerd Baxter weather.
9: We have a chance of scattered thunderstorms this afternoon. Otherwise, partly cloudy today with a high right around 80 this afternoon. Tonight, 56. Tomorrow, partly cloudy, cool and comfortable with a high of 74. On Wednesday, mostly sunny with a high back up to around 77. 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
12: We have a chance of scattered thunderstorms this afternoon. Otherwise, partly cloudy today with a high right around 80 this afternoon. Tonight, 56. Tomorrow, partly cloudy, cool and comfortable with a high of 74. On Wednesday, mostly sunny with a high back up to around 77. 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I'm meteorologist Sean Cable. Temperature now 52.

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2: From ABC News, I'm Brian Clark. The 60-day window the U.S. and Iran agreed to in their memorandum of understanding expires today with no sign of a deal to end the war. Additionally, Iran's foreign ministry says that time frame's irrelevant because the nuclear talks never began. President Trump said Sunday that South Korea declined to join the U.S. war against Iran in his post that announced the U.S. is scaling down its participation in joint military exercises in South Korea. His main reason cited his very good relationship, as he put it, with North Korea's Kim Jong-un.
3: The two leaders held three summits in Trump's first term, but they produced no nuclear deal, and the North has only expanded its arsenal since. But today's North Korea is far more entangled abroad. It has long supplied missile technology to Iran and has sent troops to fight for Russia in Ukraine.
2: To ABC's Karen Hwan, Washington, Hollywood's mourning the death of actress Hayden Panettiere. The former child star died in South Carolina Sunday, 5 days before her 37th birthday.
4: Beginning as a child star with a long career in both TV on shows like Heroes in Nashville and in movies like Remember the Titans, Hayden Panettiere had long struggled with addiction. She said she was first introduced to drugs at 16, and in a recent memoir, she talked candidly about her struggles with postpartum depression, telling the women of The View,
5: I could not get myself out of the mud. I was just so stuck.
4: Hayden Panettiere leaves behind a daughter born in 2014 with her ex-fiance, Ukrainian boxer Vladimir Klitschko. She would have been 37 on Friday. Sherry Preston, ABC News.
2: Record flooding in Indiana's blamed for 7 deaths since Tuesday. The rains were easing, but there's still extensive damage, including at Frank Gounder's furniture workshop.
6: The worst part is everything that I have finished ready is ruined, you know, so all that stuff's going to be trash, and it was a waste of my time and supplies and...
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7: Brainerd Baxter Weather.
8: We have a chance of scattered thunderstorms this afternoon. Otherwise, partly cloudy today with a high right around 80 this afternoon. Tonight, 56. Tomorrow, partly cloudy, cool and comfortable with a high of 74. On Wednesday, mostly sunny with a high back up to around 77. 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I'm meteorologist Sean Cable. Temperature now 52.
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14: Brainerd Baxter Weather.
15: We have a chance of scattered thunderstorms this afternoon. Otherwise, partly cloudy today with a high right around 80 this afternoon. Tonight, 56. Tomorrow, partly cloudy, cool and comfortable with a high of 74. On Wednesday, mostly sunny with a high back up to around 77. 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I'm meteorologist Sean Cable. Outside now, it's 53.

Law enforcement informs us of an accident at the 371 County Road 77 intersection of Nisswa. This is affecting traffic in the southbound lanes. Early this morning, traffic will be redirected. Again, that's an accident at the 371 County Road 77 intersection of Nisswa. Traffic being redirected in the southbound lanes. Take care in that vicinity. Playing the lake's greatest hits through a Monday. Cool 103.5.

0: Law enforcement informs us of an accident at the 371 County Road 77 intersection of Nisswa. This is affecting traffic in the southbound lanes. Early this morning, traffic will be redirected. Again, that's an accident at the 371 County Road 77 intersection of Nisswa. Traffic being redirected in the southbound lanes. Take care in that vicinity. It's a good morning with the Lake's greatest hits.
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Law enforcement informs us of an accident at the 371 County Road 77 intersection of Nisswa. This is affecting traffic in the southbound lanes. Early this morning, traffic will be redirected. Again, that's an accident at the 371 County Road 77 intersection of Nisswa. Traffic being redirected in the southbound lanes. Take care in that vicinity. We play the lake's greatest hits through the hot summer days of the month.

0: 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It's a Monday morning with the Lake's greatest hits on KUAL Brainerd Baxter. 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
3: From ABC News, I'm Brian Clark. The 60-day window the U.S. and Iran agreed to in their memorandum of understanding expires today with no sign of a deal to end the war. Additionally, Iran's foreign ministry says that time frame's irrelevant because the nuclear talks never began. President Trump said Sunday that South Korea declined to join the U.S. war against Iran in his post that announced the U.S. is scaling down its participation in joint military exercises in South Korea. His main reason cited his very good relationship, as he put it, with North Korea's Kim Jong-un.
4: The two leaders held three summits in Trump's first term, but they produced no nuclear deal. And the North has only expanded its arsenal since. But today's North Korea is far more entangled abroad. It has long supplied missile technology to Iran and has sent troops to fight for Russia in Ukraine.
3: To ABC's Karen Hua in Washington, Hollywood's mourning the death of actress Hayden Panettiere. The former child star died in South Carolina Sunday, 5 days before her 37th birthday.
5: Beginning as a child star with a long career in both TV on shows like Heroes in Nashville and in movies like Remember the Titans, Hayden Panettiere had long struggled with addiction. She said she was first introduced to drugs at 16, and in a recent memoir, she talked candidly about her struggles with postpartum depression, telling the women of The View,
6: I could not get myself out of the mud. I was just so stuck.
5: Hayden Panettiere leaves behind a daughter born in 2014 with her ex-fiance, Ukrainian boxer Vladimir Klitschko. She would have been 37 on Friday. Sherry Preston, ABC News.
3: Record flooding in Indiana is blamed for 7 deaths since Tuesday. The rains were easing, but there's still extensive damage, including at Frank Gounder's furniture workshop.
7: The worst part is everything that I have finished ready is ruined, you know, so all that stuff's going to be trash, and it was a waste of my time and supplies. And
3: you're listening to ABC News.
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0: Enforcement informs us of an accident at the 371 County Road 77 intersection of Nisswa. This is affecting traffic in the southbound lanes. Early this morning, traffic will be redirected. Again, that's an accident at the 371 County Road 77 intersection of Nisswa. Traffic being redirected in the southbound lanes. Take care in that vicinity.
12: From the Brainerd Now newsroom, I'm Tess Taylor. Drought conditions continued last week across Minnesota. The latest update from the U.S. Drought Monitor released Thursday shows that more than 88% of the state is seeing some type of drought conditions. Eastern and northeastern portions of the state are seeing the worst conditions where severe drought is present. A federal judge is clearing the way for the Trump administration to end the Somali deportation protections. Judge Allison Burroughs lifted a temporary pause, blocking the end of temporary protected status. The change would affect nearly 1,100 Somalis nationwide, including about 400 in Minnesota. Homeland Security claims Somalia's conditions have improved and the protection status is no longer needed. However, advocates say that the country remains in a humanitarian crisis. And the FBI is identifying a man who died after a Red Lake police shooting. According to the Minnesota Star Tribune, Matthew Scott Bulio Sr. was shot and killed on Thursday. The FBI said an officer fired his weapon at Bulio while wearing an activated body camera. However, tribal police have not yet confirmed if Bulio was killed by a Red Lake tribal officer. Police were reportedly responding to a call of someone firing a gun in a residential area. That's news at this hour from the Brainerd Now Newsroom. I'm Tess Taylor.
0: Here's sports on Cool 103.5, and the Phillies complete the sweep of the Twins with a 7-5 win yesterday. Twins carried a 5-0 lead into the sixth inning before it all came undone. Twins now sit six behind the White Sox in the division, and they'll host the Atlanta Braves beginning tonight, 6 o'clock broadcast here on Cool 103.5. How about a St. Louis Cardinal rookie by the name of Joshua Baez? His first three major league at-bats in Chicago against the Cubs, three home runs in his first three plate appearances. That makes a little history, and Joshua's cleats will be sent off to Cooperstown, New York, for enshrinement in the Hall of Fame. Our Minnesota Lynx will play the Golden State Valkyries. That'll be Wednesday night. Golden State closest behind the Lynx in the West Conference standings. They're 3.5 back. And the Minnesota Vikings, after a 13-10 preseason win against the Giants, will next lace them up Saturday at noon when they host the Baltimore Ravens. That's sports on Cool. Law enforcement informs us of an accident at the 371 County Road 77 intersection of Nisswa. This is affecting traffic in the southbound lanes early this morning. Traffic will be redirected. Again, that's an accident at the 371 County Road 77 intersection of Nisswa. Traffic being redirected in the southbound lanes. Take care in that vicinity.
1: Brainerd Baxter Weather.
13: We have a chance of scattered thunderstorms this afternoon. Otherwise, partly cloudy today with a high right around 80 this afternoon. Tonight, 56. Tomorrow, partly cloudy, cool and comfortable with a high of 74. On Wednesday, mostly sunny with a high back up to around 77. 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
0: Here I sit on a Monday morning, ready to play a hit or two. Let's start the day with this from Eagles on

0: In the southbound lanes, take care in that vicinity.
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0: Time to savor summer because it is growing a little short. It is. Here's how we do it. We keep playing the hits. This one from Player. They play Baby Come Back out of the 70s. In the morning on Cool 103.5.

0: Cool 103.5. Where we play hits and where the Minnesota Twins play baseball. They've got a tough three-game set against the Atlanta Braves, who are running away with the National League East. That begins tonight here on Cool. We'll check weather next right here.
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0: Law enforcement informs us of an accident at the 371 County Road 77 intersection of Nisswa. This is affecting traffic in the southbound lanes. Early this morning, traffic will be redirected. Again, that's an accident at the 371 County Road 77 intersection of Nisswa. Traffic being redirected in the southbound lanes. Take care in that vicinity.
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5: Brainerd Baxter Weather.
6: We have a chance of scattered thunderstorms this afternoon. Otherwise, partly cloudy today with a high right around 80 this afternoon. Tonight, 56. Tomorrow, partly cloudy, cool and comfortable with a high of 74. On Wednesday, mostly sunny with a high back up to around 77. 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I'm meteorologist Sean Cable. Temperature now 52.
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0: We're heading out into a brand new day with the lake's greatest hits on Cool 103.5. And we hit the road with Crosby, Stills, Nash.

Southern Cross from David, Stephen, and Graham Nash right there. Day after day, we play the lake's greatest hits. We're doing it on a Monday morning, and we're playing Badfinger on Cool.

0: Law enforcement informs us of an accident at the 371 County Road 77 intersection of Nisswa. This is affecting traffic in the southbound lanes. Early this morning, traffic will be redirected. Again, that's an accident at the 371 County Road 77 intersection of Nisswa. Traffic being redirected in the southbound lanes. Take care in that vicinity.
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0: 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CCR right here. We take a peek out the back door on Cool 103.5. 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

0: 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Let's check things out the back door with the forecast coming up here early in the morning on a Monday on Cool.
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0: Law enforcement informs us of an accident at the 371 County Road 77 intersection of Nisswa. This is affecting traffic in the southbound lanes. Early this morning, traffic will be redirected. Again, that's an accident at the 371 County Road 77 intersection of Nisswa. Traffic being redirected in the southbound lanes. Take care in that vicinity.
2: Brainerd Baxter Weather.
9: We have a chance of scattered thunderstorms this afternoon. Otherwise, partly cloudy today with a high right around 80 this afternoon. Tonight, 56. Tomorrow, partly cloudy, cool and comfortable with a high of 74. On Wednesday, mostly sunny with a high back up to around 77. 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I'm meteorologist Sean Cable. Temperature now 52.
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0: Croce? Yeah, go ahead. Here's Croce for Leroy on Cool 103.5.

from a little nitro-powered acceleration, we'll gather together at Brainerd International Raceway. Beginning late this week, the Nationals are back in town. Eddie Money's singing now on Cool 103.5.

We're starting another week full of the lake's greatest hits on a Monday. Cool 103.5. Law enforcement informs us that 371 South Nisswa has been cleared. That accident scene has been cleared just south of Nisswa. We roll on. And we play ABBA in the morning on Cool 103.5.

0: Another summer week full of the lake's greatest hits. It's just underway here on a Monday morning. Then we have the Nationals at BIR beginning this week. And a week from Thursday, another Minnesota State Fair down there.
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14: Brainerd Baxter Weather.
15: We have a chance of scattered thunderstorms this afternoon. Otherwise, partly cloudy today with a high right around 80 this afternoon. Tonight, 56. Tomorrow, partly cloudy, cool and comfortable with a high of 74. On Wednesday, mostly sunny with a high back up to around 77. 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I'm meteorologist Sean Cable. 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
0: Shall we do a dance? 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

as sung by a former disc jockey himself, Sylvester Stone is Sly. I'm Barry, here's Jerry. Jerry Rafferty, as we head right down the line into a brand new day full of music on Cool 103.5.

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3: That accident scene just south of Nisswa on 371 has been cleared. Law enforcement informs us the road is reopened to everybody. Here we go. Clapton will be at Grand Casino Arena September 15th. We're playing him now on Cool 103.5.
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0: It's a new beginning. It's a Monday morning with the Lake's greatest hits on KUAL Brainerd Baxter. 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
3: From ABC News, I'm Brian Clark. President Trump is scaling back U.S. military exercises with South Korea. His reason? His very good relationship, as he put it, with North Korea's Kim Jong-un.
4: In a Truth Social post, Trump says the drills are costly and send a signal that is totally inappropriate and hostile to a country he calls unthreatening and respectful. He also noted South Korea declined to join the U.S. war effort against Iran, writing, "They said no thanks."
3: It's ABC's Karen Hua in Washington. North Korea has shared technology with Iran. Today marks the end of the 60-day window for the U.S. and Iran to reach an agreement to end the war, but there's no sign a deal's in sight. Lala brushed past Hawaii's Big Island as a hurricane, and Governor Josh Green said
5: 100 houses or more are damaged and lost. Thank God it appears that no one died.
3: One person was killed in a car accident. There are over 114,000 power outages in Hawaii, over 112,000 in Indiana, where days of catastrophic flooding had a deadly toll, says ABC's Leslie Lopez.
6: Seven people dead, including a four-year-old child, after a week of relentless rain and flash flooding in Indiana. Across the state, rising water is washing out roads, cutting off homes. North of Indianapolis in hard-hit Noblesville, cars and buildings submerged by fast-moving floodwaters. In some places, getting almost a foot of rain in 2 days. The White River cresting at nearly 25 feet, a record level surpassing the Great Flood of 1913.
3: Actress Hayden Panettiere has died in South Carolina. She first found stardom as a child in Remember the Titans. She acted in TV shows like Heroes and Nashville, says ABC's Sherry Preston.
7: But when the cameras were off, Panettiere was just as troubled as her character on that show. She said she was introduced to drugs at 16 and had a long, complicated struggle with drug and alcohol addiction. She suffered from severe postpartum depression after the birth of her daughter 12 years ago.
3: She was 36. You're listening to ABC News.
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12: From the Brainerd Now Newsroom, I'm Tess Taylor. Officials say Minnesota wildfires could eventually benefit moose, bears, and other wildlife. After the fires, new saplings, shrubs, and berry patches will provide food as burned forests start to recover. A Department of Natural Resources scientist says fires could temporarily reduce winter ticks and parasite-carrying snails that threaten moose. Moose generally benefit most 3 to 10 years after fires, but still need mature conifers for cover. Officials say moderate burns can produce excellent berry crops for black bears within 2 to 3 years. A 60-unit, four-story apartment building, Timberline Heights Second Edition, is being planned for Baxter on the southwest corner of Clearwater Road and Forest Drive. The 3.7-acre site is across the street from the four-story Timberline Heights apartment complex that's under construction. The two facilities would share amenities of an outdoor pool and pickleball court that is going in next to the first building. The proposal calls for the second building to be L-shaped, running north and east along the street frontage. There would also be a parking area behind the building, a trail connection to the trail along Clearwater Road, and a stormwater pond on the southwest corner. The market rate units would also include studio, one and two bedroom units with their own laundry and individually controlled heating, ventilation, and air conditioning systems. Plans for the apartment complex include a two-story lobby, community room, fitness center, theater room, and outdoor play set. Building number one opens in October, with tenants expected to move in beginning November 1st. And Brainerd School Board members approved a new hourly rate for substitute staff positions at Brainerd Public Schools last week, increasing the wages that they will earn when filling in. Short call sub teachers' wages will increase from $18 to $20.67 per hour. Short call sub teachers who are retired from Brainerd will increase from $19 to $21.67 per hour. Principal substitutes will increase from $33.07 to $40 an hour. Custodial, educational assistant, and secretary subs will increase from $15 to $16 an hour. Cooks will go from $13.25 to $15.30. Superintendent Chip Rakin said that the district wanted to stay competitive, noting that the district did a market study of neighboring districts prior to making these changes. That's news at this hour. From the Brainerd Now Newsroom, I'm Tess Taylor.
0: Here's sports on Cool 103.5, and the Phillies complete the sweep of the Twins with a 7-5 win yesterday. Twins carried a 5-0 lead into the sixth inning before it all came undone. Twins now sit six behind the White Sox in the division, and they'll host the Atlanta Braves beginning tonight, 6 o'clock broadcast here on Cool 103.5. How about a St. Louis Cardinal rookie by the name of Joshua Baez? His first three major league at-bats in Chicago against the Cubs, three home runs in his first three plate appearances. That makes a little history, and Joshua's cleats will be sent off to Cooperstown, New York for enshrinement in the Hall of Fame. Our Minnesota Lynx will play the Golden State Valkyries. That'll be Wednesday night. Golden State closest behind the Lynx in the West Conference standings. They're 3.5 back. And the Minnesota Vikings, after a 13-10 preseason win against the Giants, will next lace them up Saturday at noon when they host the Baltimore Ravens. That's sports on Cool.
1: We have a chance of scattered thunderstorms this afternoon. Otherwise, partly cloudy today with a high right around 80 this afternoon. Tonight, 56. Tomorrow, partly cloudy, cool and comfortable with a high of 74. On Wednesday, mostly sunny with a high back up to around 77. 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I'm meteorologist Sean Cable. Temperature now 52.
0: We have gathered together again around the breakfast table with cakes, eggs, juice, and the lake's greatest hits. We're here to reminisce, and we'll start off the hour reminiscing with a Little River Band on Cool 103.5.

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And now, these are the Beatles to please you on Cool 103.5.

0: It's Seeger in the morning on Cool 103.5. Good morning, Staples. Good morning, Cross Lake. We have your forecast coming up on Cool.
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10: Brainerd Baxter Weather.
11: We have a chance of scattered thunderstorms this afternoon. Otherwise, partly cloudy today with a high right around 80 this afternoon. Tonight, 56. Tomorrow, partly cloudy, cool and comfortable with a high of 74. On Wednesday, mostly sunny with a high back up to around 77. 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I'm meteorologist Sean Cable. 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
0: All right, here's your Monday. Let's get into it. Here's Elton John for Norma Jean on Cool 103.5.

103.5, good morning. The Turtles had a big hit with this tune, but we'll let the guy who wrote this tune sing this tune. It's Dylan on Cool 103.5.

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0: 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I'm Barry here. The forecast for Little Falls, for Deerwood, and you is coming up here in the morning.
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30: Brainerd Baxter Weather.
31: We have a chance of scattered thunderstorms this afternoon. Otherwise, partly cloudy today with a high right around 80 this afternoon. Tonight, 56. Tomorrow, partly cloudy, cool and comfortable with a high of 74. On Wednesday, mostly sunny with a high back up to around 77. 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I'm meteorologist Sean Cable. 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

0: 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Cool 103.5 with a forecast for you and what you have planned coming up, and then we'll get back to the hits.
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4: Brainerd-Baxter weather.
5: We have a chance of scattered thunderstorms this afternoon. Otherwise, partly cloudy today with a high right around 80 this afternoon. Tonight, 56. Tomorrow, partly cloudy, cool and comfortable with a high of 74. On Wednesday, mostly sunny with a high back up to around 77. 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I'm meteorologist Sean Cable. Temperature now 56.
0: 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Hit the button, Barry. And what plays? Another one of the lake's greatest hits, like this one from the grassroots on Cool 103.5.

play them. We're playing them. They are the Commodores. For that brick house. Cool 103.5. Why not?

August days filled up with the lake's greatest hits continue as we roll up on 8 a.m. on a Monday with one of the best of the Eagles. Best of my love from all of us at Cool 103.5. Good morning to you.

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0: It's a new beginning. It's a Monday morning with the Lake's greatest hits on KUAL Brainerd Baxter. 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
4: ABC News. I'm Brian Clark. The 60-day window for the U.S. and Iran to reach a permanent agreement on Iran's nuclear program expires today, and there's no end to the war in sight, as ABC's chief Washington correspondent Jonathan Carl explains.
5: The war has already claimed the lives of 18 Americans and wounded hundreds of others. Now Iran's military chief is making a new threat, offering a $30,000 bounty for every U.S. service member killed or captured, according to Iranian state media. Democrats are demanding answers and a way out.
4: President Trump told Fox that he has no time schedule and is not in a hurry to end the war. He also said Sunday that it's too late to pull out of joint military exercises with South Korea, but that he instructed the Pentagon to scale down U.S. cooperation, in part because of his good relationship with North Korea's Kim Jong-un. ABC's Britt Clennett has more from the foreign desk.
6: Trump saying the exercises are expensive and send a hostile message to Pyongyang. The president also mentioned Seoul's refusal to take action against Iran. Now, the drills they did kick off today as planned, they're really aimed at making sure American and South Korean forces are ready if North Korea were to attack.
4: Actress Hayden Panettiere has died 5 days before her 37th birthday. Police in Greenville, South Carolina say there were no signs of foul play. There's no word yet on a cause of death. The star of TV shows like Heroes and Nashville was open about her past struggles with addiction. She told Tamron Hall in May about the time someone she trusted gave her a pill for the first time when she was 16.
7: And it was just like, this is a happy pill. It'll give you energy and it'll make you soup. It'll make you feel great.
8: Yeah.
7: And I didn't even think twice.
4: Record flooding in Indiana is now blamed for 7 deaths, over 100,000 power outages. There are also 100,000 outages in Hawaii. The cleanup's underway from Hurricane Lala. 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
14: From the Brainerd Now Newsroom, I'm Tess Taylor. Officials say Minnesota wildfires could eventually benefit moose, bears, and other wildlife. After the fires, new saplings, shrubs, and berry patches will provide food as burned forests start to recover. A Department of Natural Resources scientist says fires could temporarily reduce winter ticks and parasite-carrying snails that threaten moose. Moose generally benefit most 3 to 10 years after fires, but still need mature conifers for cover. Officials say moderate burns can produce excellent berry crops for black bears within 2 to 3 years. A 60-unit, four-story apartment building, Timberline Heights Second Edition, is being planned for Baxter on the southwest corner of Clearwater Road and Forest Drive. The 3.7-acre site is across the street from the four-story Timberline Heights apartment complex that's under construction. The two facilities would share amenities of an outdoor pool and pickleball court that is going in next to the first building. The proposal calls for the second building to be L-shaped, running north and east along the street frontage. There would also be a parking area behind the building, a trail connection to the trail along Clearwater Road, and a stormwater pond on the southwest corner. The market rate units would also include studio, one and two bedroom units with their own laundry and individually controlled heating, ventilation, and air conditioning systems. Plans for the apartment complex include a two-story lobby, community room, fitness center, theater room, and outdoor playset. Building number one opens in October, with tenants expected to move in beginning November 1st. And Brainerd School Board members approved a new hourly rate for substitute staff positions at Brainerd Public Schools last week, increasing the wages that they will earn when filling in. Short call sub teachers' wages will increase from $18 to $20.67 per hour. Short call sub teachers who are retired from Brainerd will increase from $19 to $21.67 per hour. Principal substitutes will increase from $33.07 to $40 an hour. Custodial, educational assistant, and secretary subs will increase from $15 to $16 an hour. Cooks will go from $13.25 to $15.30. Superintendent Chip Rakin said that the district wanted to stay competitive, noting that the district did a market study of neighboring districts prior to making these changes. That's news at this hour. From the Brainerd Now Newsroom, I'm Tess Taylor.
0: Here's sports on Cool 103.5, and the Phillies complete the sweep of the Twins with a 7-5 win yesterday. Twins carried a 5-0 lead into the sixth inning before it all came undone. Twins now sit six behind the White Sox in the division, and they'll host the Atlanta Braves beginning tonight, 6 o'clock broadcast here on Cool 103.5. How about a St. Louis Cardinal rookie by the name of Joshua Baez? His first three major league at-bats in Chicago against the Cubs, three home runs in his first three plate appearances. That makes a little history, and Joshua's cleats will be sent off to Cooperstown, New York, for enshrinement in the Hall of Fame. Our Minnesota Lynx will play the Golden State Valkyries. That'll be Wednesday night. Golden State closest behind the Lynx in the West Conference standings. They're 3.5 back. And the Minnesota Vikings, after a 13-10 preseason win against the Giants, will next lace them up Saturday at noon when they host the Baltimore Ravens. That's sports on Cool.
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8: We have a chance of scattered thunderstorms this afternoon. Otherwise, partly cloudy today with a high right around 80 this afternoon. Tonight, 56. Tomorrow, partly cloudy, cool and comfortable with a high of 74. On Wednesday, mostly sunny with a high back up to around 77. 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I'm meteorologist Sean Cable. Temperature now, 56.
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Chicago, very brassy, cool 103.5, with a one-hit wonder from Steam. Na na na na na na na na goodbye.

0: Right, you bloody well right. That is Supertramp. And we are Cool 103.5 in the summertime with a forecast for you coming up.
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3: Weather. We have a chance of scattered thunderstorms this afternoon. Otherwise, partly cloudy today with a high right around 80 this afternoon. Tonight, 56. Tomorrow, partly cloudy, cool and comfortable with a high of 74. On Wednesday, mostly sunny with a high back up to around 77. 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I'm meteorologist Sean Cable. 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
4: We played this song a few weeks ago, had pretty good response, and a couple of specific requests to hear it again from a very young Tanya Tucker back in the day. Here it is on Cool 103.5. Yeah.

Little Tonya Tucker. From a summer in the 70s. Big hit for Redbone. Here it is. It's on Cool 103.5. Good

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2: 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Here's Donna Summer. It's another one of the lake's greatest hits. 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

0: Summer in the summertime. It's Donna Summer on Cool 103.5 on the radio. Yeah, and on the Cool 103.5 mobile app, powered by the Lodge at Brainerd Lakes. 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
5: Brainerd Baxter Weather.
6: We have a chance of scattered thunderstorms this afternoon. Otherwise, partly cloudy today with a high right around 80 this afternoon. Tonight, 56. Tomorrow, partly cloudy, cool and comfortable with a high of 74. On Wednesday, mostly sunny with a high back up to around 77. 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I'm meteorologist Sean Cable. 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

0: 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We'll scope that out next.
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6: Weather. We have a chance of scattered thunderstorms this afternoon. Otherwise, partly cloudy today with a high right around 80 this afternoon. Tonight, 56. Tomorrow, partly cloudy, cool and comfortable with a high of 74. On Wednesday, mostly sunny with a high back up to around 77. 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I'm meteorologist Sean Cable. 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
2: From ABC News, I'm Brian Clark. President Trump said he's in no rush to reach a deal with Iran, even as the 60-day window for the two countries to come to an agreement expires today. He also threatened to use force against Oman, a longtime ally, when asked by Fox News about Oman's role in talks with Iran over the Strait of Hormuz. On Sunday, the president said the U.S. will reduce its role in military exercises with another longtime ally, South Korea. ABC's Karen Hua has more.
3: In a Truth Social post, Trump says the drills are costly and send a signal that is totally inappropriate and hostile to a country he calls unthreatening and respectful. He also noted South Korea declined to join the U.S. war effort against Iran, writing, "They said no thanks."
2: Today in Las Vegas, opening statements in the trial of Dwayne Keith Davis. He's known as Keefe D, and he's charged with planning the 1996 murder of rapper Tupac Shakur in the city.
4: Davis spoke exclusively to ABC News from inside jail.
5: They don't have no evidence against me.
4: For years, Davis has bragged about his role in the killing, even publishing a book admitting to being in the shooter's Cadillac.
5: A guy wrote that book, and I just gave him details of my life.
4: But now he says those were all lies to sell books.
2: That's ABC's Alex Stone. Authorities in Virginia are looking for other people who fired shots at Virginia State University. Five people were hurt, one of them critically in an early Saturday shooting. There is a 19-year-old in custody, but ABC's Aaron Katursky said gun violence over the weekend was pervasive.
6: There was more gunfire in Hartford, Connecticut, where police said one person was killed and four wounded. In Kansas City, Missouri, police said four people were shot, including a boy under five. The Gun Violence Archive says there have been more than 300 mass shootings in the country so far this year.
2: Cleanups underway in Indiana after storms and flooding were blamed for seven deaths. Also in Hawaii after Hurricane Lala. You're listening to ABC News.
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9: Weather.
10: We have a chance of scattered thunderstorms this afternoon. Otherwise, partly cloudy today with a high right around 80 this afternoon. Tonight, 56. Tomorrow, partly cloudy, cool and comfortable with a high of 74. On Wednesday, mostly sunny with a high back up to around 77. 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I'm meteorologist Sean Cable. Current temp 62.
0: There's your Monday weather-wise. We'll check it out as the day rolls on. This is Firefall.

Doing the ballroom blitz. We did that, we'll do this. Just one look, that's all it took. She was mesmerized.

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2: Weather. We have a chance of scattered thunderstorms this afternoon. Otherwise, partly cloudy today with a high right around 80 this afternoon. Tonight, 56. Tomorrow, partly cloudy, cool and comfortable with a high of 74. On Wednesday, mostly sunny with a high back up to around 77. 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I'm meteorologist Sean Cable. 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
5: 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A 70s trio, Hamilton, Joe Frank, and Reynolds. 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

It's so nice to be able to sit here and play these hits again. Here's one from the gallery. It's so nice to be with you on Cool 103.5.

The hits you miss, we play them again. You heard them then. Here they are again. Big Lou Rawls right there from Chicago, and Jennifer Warrens with the song that broke her career wide open on Cool 103.5.

0: Mac Davis wrote it. He sang it. It was a big hit for Mac back in the day, and I saw him do that song at the grandstand at the State Fair way back then. The State Fair is getting closer. A week from Thursday, the Great Minnesota Get-Together begins.
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7: Brainerd Baxter Weather. I'm meteorologist Rodney Price. Turning partly cloudy this afternoon with some late day showers and storms. Some of those could be strong. West winds a little breezy with highs in the lower 80s. Showers and storms ending tonight, mostly cloudy in mid 50s. Tuesday could see a couple of showers popping up in the afternoon, partly sunny mid 70s. Need a new bathroom? 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Call 800-329-4115. Currently, it's 68 degrees.
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0: Very few songs have been re-recorded as often as this.

on Cool 103.5. Still playing the hits. I'm here for a few more hits, then Logan Veal rolls in after 10 o'clock. And this one's from Bullet Bob in Detroit City, the Silver Bullet Band and Seeger on Cool 103.5.

to San Francisco, she must have lost her way. Posting a poster of Pancho and Cisco one California day. She says she believes in a Robin Hood and brotherhood and colors of green and gray.

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And this is Fleetwood Mac now.

One more? Do we have time or not? One more. All right. Here's Eleanor. One more from me and the Turtles on Cool.

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2: From ABC News, I'm Brian Clark. President Trump told Fox News he's in no hurry to make a deal with Iran, even as the 60-day period for the U.S. and Iran to reach an agreement expires. Mick Mulroy is a former Defense Department official and ABC News contributor.
3: It doesn't look like we're close at all. In fact, the situation now is almost entirely focused on the Strait of Hormuz, which, of course, wasn't an issue before the war started, but now it has become not only the main focal point, but basically the primary discussion at large.
2: President Trump's business dealings are facing new scrutiny after his own Treasury Department approved a bank charter for a crypto company that has ties to the Trump family. ABC's Jay O'Brien explains.
4: It's a move that could be lucrative, opening the door for potentially higher profits that go directly to the Trump family's expanding cryptocurrency empire. The decision coming from the Treasury's Office of the Comptroller of the Currency, run by a Trump appointee.
2: A World Liberty Financial spokesman said the institution's embracing regulation, not running from it. The Supreme Court this morning rebuffed President Trump's push to throw out a $5 million finding that he sexually abused writer E. Jean Carroll at a department store in the 1990s and then later defamed her. Lawyers for the president had asked the court to reconsider its initial refusal to hear the appeal. Cleanups underway in Indiana as record flooding took a deadly toll. ABC's Alex Perez is in Carmel.
5: At least seven people have been killed, including a four-year-old boy, after several days of torrential rain and flash flooding inundated the state. Emergency crews conducting dozens of water rescues. At one point, at least 150,000 without power. Streets turned to rivers, roads washed away.
2: Actress Hayden Panettiere died in South Carolina Sunday at 36. She had been open about her struggles with addiction and postpartum depression. 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
8: I'm meteorologist Rodney Price. Turning partly cloudy this afternoon with some late day showers and storms. Some of those could be strong. West winds a little breezy with highs in the lower 80s. Showers and storms ending tonight, mostly cloudy in mid 50s. Tuesday could see a couple of showers popping up in the afternoon, partly sunny mid 70s. Need a new bathroom? 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It's 69 at our studios.
9: 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I'm going to drink coffee at 10 o'clock in the morning where I come from. I'll take a cold beer instead.
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14: 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Happy Monday. Logan Vio back with you on Cool 103.5, the Lake's Greatest Hits, your good time station. So let's have a good time. But it is Monday morning. And if you're not a Monday morning person, I get it. So we'll start off today with a bad time. It's Grand Funk Railroad on Cool.

Michael Johnson, bluer than blue and cooler than cool on the Lake's Greatest Hits. Cool 103.5, Logan with you, quarter past 10, just getting this week started with Juice Newton. It's been a little bit hard for her lately. It's cool.

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Getting down, it's KC and the Sunshine Band on the Lake's Greatest Hits. 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

Nick Lowe, sometimes you gotta be cruel to be kind. It's Cool 103.5, the Lake's Greatest Hits. Logan Veo here, drifting through a Monday morning with Dobie Gray on the Lake's Greatest Hits.

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2: From ABC News, I'm Brian Clark. It was 2 months ago today that President Trump and Iran's president signed a memorandum of understanding to end the war. But that was supposed to begin the process. And ABC's Karen Travers at the White House says it has not resulted in a long-term agreement.
3: This 60-day window was meant to be the period where the two countries were going to get at that nuclear issue. They never even got to that stage. The memo of understanding fell apart. The president declared it dead. And they are still haggling over control and reopening the critical waterway of the Strait of Hormuz.
2: On Sunday, the president said the U.S. would scale down its participation in joint military exercises with South Korea, citing his very good relationship with North Korea's Kim Jong-un. The Supreme Court rebuffed the president's effort to throw out a jury penalty in a writer's claim that the president sexually assaulted her in the 1990s.
4: This is where the $5 million judgment against President Trump in the case brought against him by writer E. Jean Carroll comes to an end. The money has already been paid, but the president will get no further appeals as the justices declined to rehear the case they'd already denied to hear once. The president's petition in the first E. Jean Carroll suit, however, the one worth $83 million, alleging defamation, is still pending. In that appeal, Trump is alleging he is immune from prosecution from the comments he made about Carroll because they were made in an official capacity. And as president, he cannot be held liable for them. Sherry Preston, ABC News.
2: Worries about the economy today may be sapping Americans' ability to save for tomorrow, says ABC's Jim Ryan.
5: Even the term retirement has taken on new meaning, with nearly half of workers saying they'll probably have to keep doing something to earn money in their golden years. Why? The Ipsos poll found that 64% of non-retirees are more focused on their current situation than on setting aside money for a future without work.
2: In Indiana, there are over 105,000 power outages as cleanup continues from deadly storms and flooding. 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
8: I'm meteorologist Rodney Price. Turning partly cloudy this afternoon with some late day showers and storms. Some of those could be strong. West winds a little breezy with highs in the lower 80s. Showers and storms ending tonight, mostly cloudy in mid 50s. Tuesday could see a couple of showers popping up in the afternoon, partly sunny mid 70s. 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
4: From ABC News, I'm Chuck Sievertson. The Supreme Court again rebuffs President Trump.
5: After being found liable for sexual abuse and defamation, Donald Trump was ordered to pay E. Jean Carroll $5 million. His legal team appealed that decision numerous times. He ended up paying her the money, and now the Supreme Court has refused for a final time to review its denial. However, there was an earlier case focusing solely on defamation, for which a jury ordered Donald Trump to pay $83 million. He claims he made the remarks in his official capacity as president, and since the High Court gave him blanket immunity, he cannot be held liable. That case is still pending. Sherry Preston, ABC News.
4: A stalemate continues between the U.S. and Iran. President Trump has claimed that there has been back-channel discussions with Iran's Revolutionary Guard. Iran's foreign minister has denied that. Iran continuing its patrols of the Strait of Hormuz. The deal that President Trump signed at Versailles in June set an ambitious 60-day deadline for ending the war with Iran and reaching an accord on its nuclear program. The deadline was today. ABC News contributor, former defense official Mick Mulroy.
6: It doesn't look like we're close at all. In fact, the situation now is almost entirely focused on the Strait of Hormuz, which, of course, wasn't an issue before the war started, but now it has become not only the main focal point, but basically the primary discussion at large.
4: President Trump's ordered the Pentagon to scale back annual joint military exercises with South Korea, saying the ally declined to help with the war against Iran, citing his good relationship with North Korea's leader. ABC's Britt Clennett in Hong Kong.
7: South Korea says they've taken note of Trump's message and will continue close coordination with the U.S. But look, the decision to pare back these drills, they come just as the U.S. pulls out its last aircraft carrier from Asia. And it will be a big concern to South Korea, which is still technically at war with Pyongyang.
4: ABC's Britt Clennett. 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
10: From the Brainerd Now newsroom, I'm Tess Taylor. Minnesota Secretary of State Steve Simon is denouncing a Florida-based group. He claims members of the organization led by conservative activist James O'Keefe privately recorded interactions with poll workers at a number of Minneapolis polling places during last week's primary election. The footage was posted on social media showing poll workers explaining Minnesota's voter vouching law to people posing as unregistered voters without ID. O'Keefe claims his group's encounters showed the lunacy of Minnesota's election laws. The state legislation allows eligible voters to register on Election Day with several options, including having a registered voter from the same precinct sign an oath to confirm their address. A registered voter can vouch for up to 8 people. Simon says that the videos are heavily edited. Law enforcement is reviewing the incidents. A vigil is scheduled tonight for a mother and a daughter who were killed last week at an in-home daycare in Hopkins. The event is set to start at 6:30 at the downtown park to honor Kristen Brown and her 7-year-old daughter, Evie. Police say that Brown's husband, 41-year-old Nathan Brown, killed them last Wednesday before taking his own life. The murders took place in front of 6 other youngsters who were under Kristen Brown's care at her in-home daycare. And health insurance premiums for thousands of Minnesotans are expected to increase in 2027. NPR News reports the proposed hikes are primarily driven by rising health care costs, inflation, and the expiration of the Enhanced Affordable Care Act tax credits that previously made coverage more accessible for many consumers. Premium increases would affect Minnesotans who purchase their individual or small group health insurance directly from insurers or through MinSure, Minnesota's health insurance marketplace. Insurers in the ACA marketplace are requesting a median rate increase of about 15% across all 50 states in 2027. Preliminary rate filings from the Minnesota Department of Commerce indicate that the state's insurers are seeking an average increase ranging from 10 to 13% for 2027 plans on the individual market and between 7 and 21% on the small group market. That's news at this hour from the Brainerd Now Newsroom. I'm Tess Taylor.
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11: I'm meteorologist Rodney Price. Turning partly cloudy this afternoon with some late day showers and storms. Some of those could be strong. West winds a little breezy with highs in the lower 80s. Showers and storms ending tonight, mostly cloudy in mid 50s. Tuesday could see a couple of showers popping up in the afternoon, partly sunny mid 70s. 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

0: 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Logan here with Rick Nelson and the Stone Canyon Band inviting you to our garden party. 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
1: When the seasons warm up and the weather starts doing its own thing, plans can change in the blink of an eye. 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

Linda Ronstadt says you're no good. Cool 103.5 is where you hear the lake's greatest hits. 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
0: From ABC News, I'm Chuck Sievertson. A hearing's taking place related to Nick Reiner, accused of stabbing his parents, Rob and Michelle Reiner, to death last December. ABC's Trevor Ault.
2: He has pleaded not guilty. He's been appointed a public defender, but he wants access to more than $500,000 of that trust fund that he says he's owed because he wants to use that money for his legal defense. But a financial steward for the trust fund argues there is a piece of California law known as the Slayer Statute that prevents a person from receiving trust fund money from a person they intentionally and feloniously killed.
0: The Supreme Court has refused for a final time to review its denial of a President Trump appeal. It upholds the $5 million judgment that Trump ended up paying E. Jean Carroll after being found liable and defamation. ABC's Sherry Preston.
3: The president's petition in the first E. Jean Carroll suit, however, the one worth $83 million, alleging defamation, is still pending. In that appeal, Trump is alleging he is immune from prosecution from the comments he made about Carroll because they were made in an official capacity. And as president, he cannot be held liable for them.
0: Opening statements underway in Las Vegas for the murder trial of the man accused of killing hip-hop star Tupac Shakur 30 years ago, Dwayne Keffy D. Davis. Used to be a gang leader, is charged. In Las Vegas, ABC's Alex Stone.
4: This is a moment that many people thought, many of Tupac Shakur's fans thought, would never get to this point. I was just talking to a man who showed up here among the fans who have shown up of Shakur, and he said he just wants to know what justice is in this case, and he wants to see what the evidence they've got against Davis is.
0: The deal that President Trump signed at Versailles in June set a 60-day deadline for ending the war with Iran and reaching an accord on its nuke program. The deadline was today. The stalemate continues. Iran says it has reached a deal with Oman over a plan for ships to transit the Strait of Hormuz. 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
13: I'm meteorologist Rodney Price. Turning partly cloudy this afternoon with some late day showers and storms. Some of those could be strong. West winds a little breezy with highs in the lower 80s. Showers and storms ending tonight, mostly cloudy in mid-50s. Tuesday could see a couple of showers popping up in the afternoon, partly sunny mid-70s. Need a new bathroom? 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Currently 80 degrees.

Sister Sledge, we are family on the Lake's Greatest Hits, Cool 103.5. Logan here, happy to be spending time with you, my listening family, on Cool. We're going to play more hits, this one from Diana Ross and the Supremes. Someday, we'll be together. 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

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Don't turn the rain on for us, Gordon.

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Penguin, Dan and John Ford Coley. 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

0: Three Dog Night. It's Black and White, and it's playing on Cool 103.5, the Lake's Greatest Hits. Logan here playing the fool. It's all right. Everybody does from time to time. It's Bait Ingredient on Cool 103.5.
1: Okay, so you're heartbroken. You sit around hoping, crying, crying. You say you even thinking about dying? Well, before you do anything rash,

0: 103.5 is KUAL Brainerd Baxter. Cool 103.5. From ABC News, I'm Chuck Sievertson. The deal that President Trump signed at Versailles in June set a 60-day deadline for ending the war with Iran and reaching an accord on its nuke program. The deadline was today. The stalemate continues. What the U.S. strategy is from ABC News contributor and retired Marine Colonel Steve Gagnier.
1: All that oil money that Iran normally would be putting into its coffers is not entering its coffers. From the U.S. perspective, which is why the president said today, I'm in no hurry here. I can wait this out. The U.S. can continue the blockade, continue to watch the Iranian economy decline until Iran can't take it anymore.
0: Iran says it has reached a deal or is close to a deal with Oman over a plan for ships to transit the Strait of Hormuz. President Trump, in a social media post, ordered reduced U.S. participation in joint U.S.-South Korean military exercises that just started. ABC News White House correspondent Karen Travers.
2: One, he said this sends a very bad message to North Korea. It's talking about his strong relationship with the leader there, Kim Jong-un. And he said that these are inappropriate and hostile signals. Two, he also said that they're very costly, these exercises that have been happening now for half a century with these two countries.
0: Opening statements underway in Las Vegas for the murder trial of the man accused of killing hip-hop star Tupac Shakur 30 years ago. Dwayne Keffy D. Davis, who used to be a gang leader, is charged. His tell-all book stated that he planned the drive-by and provided the gun. Davis has pleaded not guilty, saying he lied to sell books. ABC News legal contributor Bernarda Villarloa.
3: Once he gets arrested is now when he's like, I have nothing to do with this book. So laying that out for the jury, I think, is going to make the huge difference for this prosecution.
0: A hearing taking place related to Nick Reiner, accused of stabbing his parents, Rob and Michelle Reiner, to death last December. Reiner seeking access to his trust fund to pay his legal bills. You're listening to ABC News.
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11: I'm meteorologist Rodney Price. Turning partly cloudy this afternoon with some late day showers and storms. Some of those could be strong. West winds a little breezy with highs in the lower 80s. Showers and storms ending tonight, mostly cloudy in mid-50s. Tuesday could see a couple of showers popping up in the afternoon, partly sunny mid-70s. 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

0: Electric Light Orchestra, Sweet Talking Woman on Cool 103.5, the Lake's Greatest Hits. Logan with you here taking a look at the Minnesota Twins. And they could not hold on to a 5-0 lead over the Philadelphia Phillies yesterday as they went on to lose 7-5, the final for Phillies over Twins. So they take all three of the games in that series, a clean sweep for Philadelphia. The Twins now welcome the Atlanta Braves to town for a 3-game weekday series before they then head off to San Diego to face the Padres. But as for game one of Braves at Twins tonight, 6 o'clock, the scheduled time of pregame, 6:40 first pitch. The action heard in the Brainerd Lakes area right here on Cool 103.5 FM. 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

Neil Sedaka, Laughter in the Rain with the Lake's Greatest Hits. Cool 103.5. That's going to do it for me. Logan Veo signing off for the day with Dave Brooks in studio next. I'll be back around again tomorrow morning just after 10 a.m. So until next time, we'll talk soon. Leaving you with Elton John.

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2: From ABC News, I'm Chuck Severson. Today's the deadline under the deal that President Trump signed at Versailles in June for ending the war with Iran and reaching an accord on its nuke program. Iran says it's been talking with Oman. ABC News White House correspondent Karen Travers.
3: Iran has said today that they are getting close to a final agreement where those two countries would figure out a way to manage the Strait of Hormuz. The administration, of course, has maintained that this can be under control of no country, despite the president in recent days saying the United States controls it.
2: President Trump ordered reduced U.S. participation in joint U.S.-South Korean military exercises that just started. Trump wants to reinforce his relationship with North Korea's leader, says ABC News military and diplomatic contributor Steve Gagnon.
4: Everything that the Iranians have been doing in terms of hardened underground, they learned from the North Koreans. All their missile technology. So all those missiles that are killing American troops, hitting civilian areas in the Gulf countries, in Jordan and Israel, that is North Korean technology.
2: Two U.S. officials tell ABC News that nothing has changed so far with the joint war games with South Korea. House Democrats demanding answers from the Trump administration about mineral agreements amid reports that the Trump family and cabinet members could profit from them. A Trump-appointed national bank regulator has granted a wing of the Trump family's crypto business conditional approval to establish a bank charter, leading to more questions about possible conflict of interest. ABC's Jay O'Brien.
5: It's a move that could be lucrative, opening the door for potentially higher profits that go directly to the Trump family's expanding cryptocurrency empire. The decision coming from the Treasury's Office of the Comptroller of the Currency, run by a Trump appointee.
2: The Justice Department today finalized a rule to pave the way for people who've been barred from owning firearms because of criminal convictions to apply to have their gun rights reinstated. Listening to ABC News.
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1: Brainerd Baxter weather.
13: I'm meteorologist Rodney Price. Turning partly cloudy this afternoon with some late day showers and storms. Some of those could be strong. West winds a little breezy with highs in the lower 80s. Showers and storms ending tonight, mostly cloudy in mid 50s. Tuesday could see a couple of showers popping up in the afternoon, partly sunny mid 70s. 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Right now, it's 82.

Cool 103.5, the Lake's greatest hits. They will be in concert at the Shooting Star Casino in Manoa on October 23rd. That's the Little River Band. Good afternoon. I'm Dave Brooks with Marvin Gaye and Tammy Terrell.

103.5, the Lake's greatest hit, Steve Forbert and Romeo's tune. Good afternoon, I'm Dave Brooks. Off their 1974 Other Bits of Material album, this is Paper Lace on Cool 103.5.

0: Cool 103.5, the Lake's greatest hits, the night Chicago died. Paper Lace, good afternoon. I'm Dave Brooks. Ask me about that time I played songs for people that were too young to have remembered when they were hits the first time, and good music is good music. And all of a sudden, hands were slamming on the side of the outdoor of the car in time with the music to Paper Lace. A fan is somebody who likes good music. You're welcome. Welcome aboard. 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

Cool 103.5, the lake's greatest hits. That's what you're going to do. That's Pablo Cruz. Good afternoon. Dave Brooks joining you with Blood, Sweat, and Tears.

0: Cool 103.5, the lake's greatest and happiest tunes. Blood, sweat, and tears. Good afternoon. I'm Dave Brooks. They got to find a way out of this funk here. We're going to watch playoff possibilities slip away. Now tied for fourth in the AL Central, six games out. The Twins need to get it back after getting swept by the Phillies this weekend. Well, hopefully tonight they're going to get to the back end of their long homestand. They'll have a three-game interleague series hosting the Atlanta Braves at Target Field. 6:40 first pitch tonight, 6 o'clock pregame. Catch all the action right here. Your home for Twins baseball in the Brainerd Lakes is right here on Cool 103.5. Twins Braves here tonight. Beatles here next.
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Cool 103.5, the lake's greatest, windingest, roadiest tunes. That's the Beatles. Good afternoon. I'm Dave Brooks with Carly Simon.

0: 103.5 is KUAL Brainerd Baxter. Cool 103.5. From ABC News, I'm Chuck Severson. A judge in New York today gave prosecutors at the Manhattan District Attorney's Office until October 9th to respond to Luigi Mangione's motion to dismiss his state murder indictment. The judge set December 10th as the next possible court date. Mangione to be sentenced in federal court 8 days later after he pled guilty to stalking and killing the United Healthcare chief, Brian Thompson. No progress reported between the U.S. and Iran to end the war and reach a deal on Iran's nuke program. Today's the deadline for that, set in the agreement President Trump signed in June in France. Trump at the White House in the Strait of Hormuz and blockading Iranian ports.
1: We control it. We control it with the blockade. We have a blockade. We control it with a blockade. And I like the idea of declaring it a territory.
0: ABC News contributor, former Defense Department official Mick Mulroy says he doesn't expect major combat operations resuming.
2: This Strait of Hormuz has to be resolved for the United States to even get to the point where they can talk about the denuclearization plan.
0: President Trump ordering reduced U.S. participation in joint U.S.-South Korean military exercises that just started, saying they're costly and cause disrespect to North Korea's leader.
1: You see, I'm actually making it much safer. Kim Jong-un has always treated me with great respect.
0: Two U.S. officials tell ABC News that nothing has changed so far with the joint war games. House Democrats demanding answers from the Trump administration about mineral agreements amid reports that the Trump family and cabinet members could profit from them. A Trump-appointed national bank regulator has granted a wing of the Trump family's crypto business conditional approval to establish a bank charter. ABC's Jay O'Brien.
3: The firm's deals, including in the Middle East, have helped Trump's personal gains from crypto balloon, earning upwards of $1.4 billion from his family crypto businesses alone last year, according to his financial disclosures.
0: ABC's Jay O'Brien. You're listening to ABC News.
4: 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And if there's two things you can count on, it's your smoke detector battery dying at 3 a.m. Not 3 p.m. on a Saturday when you have nothing going on. But in the middle of the night when you're fast asleep.
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8: Brainerd Baxter weather.
9: I'm meteorologist Mace Michaels. Mostly cloudy for tonight. A few showers and thunderstorms around and a low in the mid-50s. A return to sunshine for tomorrow. Very pleasant. Highs in the mid-70s. On Wednesday, more sun. Staying nice. Upper 70s. Rain chances return Thursday. Lakes, great food, and friendly faces. It's all in Worthington, Minnesota, and it's worth a look. Currently 81 degrees.

Cool 103.5, the Lake's greatest hits. That is Chicago. Better get ready for them. They are going to be in concert next week, Wednesday, at the new Mystic Lake Amphitheater in Shakopee. And not alone either. Christopher Cross, the Romantics, going to be on stage with them. Good afternoon. I'm Dave Brooks with Aretha Franklin. Change.

0: Cool 103.5, the Lake's greatest hits. Jim Croce. Yeah, say it, Jim. Good afternoon. I'm Dave Brooks. It's going to be a great week for some great shows. This week, a little quiet, but this weekend, Weird Al Yankovic. Sunday, we'll be at the Alaris Center just over the border in Grand Forks, North Dakota. And that's just this weekend alone. A lot of great shows coming up. Next week, Todd Rundgren is going to be in concert on Tuesday, a week from tomorrow at the Uptown Theater down in Minneapolis. Santana and the Doobie Brothers will share the stage on the 27th at the Mystic Lake Amphitheater down in Shakopee. Tommy James and the Shondells, they and Herman's Hermits, August 31st, State Fair Grandstand down in the Twin Cities. So that's just to wrap up August, and it gets a whole lot better than that. So make your plans, get your tickets. Let's go see some shows. Forecast breakdown is incoming, as is Yvonne Elliman next on Cool 103.5.
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Cool 103.5, the Lake's greatest hits. Yvonne Elliman off the Saturday Night Fever soundtrack. Good afternoon. I'm Dave Brooks. Off of his fourth album, 1974's Verities and Balderdash album, this is Harry Chapin for all the dads and all the kids on Cool 103.5.

Cool 103.5, the lake's greatest hits wrapped in the sounds of denim. That's Neil Diamond. Good afternoon. I'm Dave Brooks with the Archies.

0: Cool 103.5, the Lake's greatest hits. How about some sugar, baby? That's the Archies. Good afternoon. I'm Dave Brooks. We'll log on to our BBay site and find out all kinds of great ways we can make you save. 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

Cool 103.5, the Lake's greatest hits, even an old Buddy Holly classic redone Linda Ronstadt style. 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
3: From ABC News, I'm Lindsay Davis, anchor Prime streaming weeknights on ABC News Live. Democratic Senator Tim Kaine says he will file a war powers resolution to prohibit U.S. military action against Oman after President Trump threatened to bomb that country if it gets in the way of U.S. objectives in the Strait of Hormuz. Trump today at the White House.
4: No, I don't think they'd behave very well, but we'd handle them very easily, just like we do other things.
3: No progress reported between the U.S. and Iran to end the war and reach a deal on Iran's nuke program. Today is the deadline for that, set in the agreement President Trump signed in June in France. President Trump ordering reduced U.S. participation in joint U.S.-South Korean military exercises that just started, saying they're costly and cause disrespect to North Korea's leader at the White House.
4: You see, I'm actually making it much safer. Kim Jong-un has always treated me with great respect.
3: Retired Army General Robert Abrams oversaw Korea operations.
5: I'd wait and see another 24 to 48 hours to see what potential impacts there might happen to be on this particular exercise.
3: Two U.S. officials tell ABC News that nothing has changed so far with the joint war games. House Democrats are demanding answers from the Trump administration about mineral agreements and reports that the Trump family and cabinet members could profit from them. A Trump-appointed national bank regulator has granted a wing of the Trump family's crypto business conditional approval to establish a bank charter. ABC's Jay O'Brien.
6: The firm's deals, including in the Middle East, have helped Trump's personal gains from crypto balloon, earning upwards of $1.4 billion from his family crypto businesses alone last year, according to his financial disclosures.
3: A judge in New York today gave prosecutors of the Manhattan DA's office until October 9th to respond to Luigi Mangione's motion to dismiss his state murder indictment. Mangione is to be sentenced in federal court after he pled guilty to stalking and killing UnitedHealthcare chief Brian Thompson. Wall Street major indexes closed lower. Crude oil prices went up. 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
12: From the Brainerd Now Newsroom, I'm Tess Taylor. Minnesota Secretary of State Steve Simon is denouncing a Florida-based group. He claims members of the organization led by conservative activist James O'Keefe privately recorded interactions with poll workers at a number of Minneapolis polling places during last week's primary election. The footage was posted on social media showing poll workers explaining Minnesota's voter vouching law to people posing as unregistered voters without ID. O'Keefe claims his group's encounters showed the lunacy of Minnesota's election laws. The state legislation allows eligible voters to register on Election Day with several options, including having a registered voter from the same precinct sign an oath to confirm their address. A registered voter can vouch for up to 8 people. Simon says that the videos are heavily edited. Law enforcement is reviewing the incidents. A vigil is scheduled tonight for a mother and a daughter who were killed last week at an in-home daycare in Hopkins. The event is set to start at 6:30 at the downtown park to honor Kristen Brown and her 7-year-old daughter, Evie. Police say that Brown's husband, 41-year-old Nathan Brown, killed them last Wednesday before taking his own life. The murders took place in front of 6 other youngsters who were under Kristen Brown's care at her in-home daycare. And the Timberwolves 2026 NBA schedule is out. They will play 27 nationally televised games, including a Christmas Day matchup with the OKC Thunder at Target Center. Another featured home game will be on February 28th against Boston, when the Wolves will retire Kevin Garnett's number 21 jersey. The Hall of Famer rejoined the organization last year as a team ambassador. Other key nationally televised matchups include a King Day game against the defending champion Knicks and a President's Day game against LaMelo Ball's former team, the Hornets, on January 29th. That's news at this hour from the Brainerd Now Newsroom. I'm Tess Taylor.
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14: I'm meteorologist Mace Michaels. Mostly cloudy for tonight. A few showers and thunderstorms around and a low in the mid-50s. A return to sunshine for tomorrow. Very pleasant. Highs in the mid-70s. On Wednesday, more sun, staying nice, upper 70s. Rain chances return Thursday. Lakes, great food, and friendly faces. It's all in Worthington, Minnesota, and it's worth a look. Right now we're at 83 degrees.

0: 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Sweet Seasons, Carole King, Sweet Evening Time. I'm Dave Brooks with Kenny Rogers.
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0: Cool 103.5, the Lake's greatest hits. That's Kenny Rogers, Lucille. Good evening. I'm Dave Brooks. Well, now that we're busted out, day of work is over, making our way around, picking up the stuff we need. 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

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Big Shot, Billy Joel. Good evening. I'm Dave Brooks with Paul McCartney and Wings.

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Cool 103.5, the Lake's greatest hits. Former Steelers Wheel frontman Jerry Rafferty down at Baker Street. Good evening. I'm Dave Brooks. Off their 1967 sophomore album, More of the Monkees, here they are on Cool 103.5.

0: 103.5, the Lake's greatest hits, the Monkees. Good evening, I'm Dave Brooks. Twins Braves pregame is incoming. We'll have it for you here coming up here shortly, but the grassroots are next on Cool 103.5.
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Cool 103.5, the lake's greatest hits, the grassroots. Good evening. I'm Dave Brooks. Time for me to punch on out because the Braves and the boys of summer coming on in. The Twins going to finish out their long homestand with a three-game interleague series and hopefully find a win in there somewhere. Twins will be hosting the Atlanta Braves at Target Field for a three-gamer. 6:40 first pitch tonight, which the pregame is coming up here shortly, so it's decision time for you. The music, that'll be found online, cool1035.com. 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As far as baseball, that's on the FM dial, 103.5. So, baseball on the air, music online. Music lovers, I'll follow you online, or vice versa. Twins and the Braves, pregame's coming up here shortly. I'm Dave Brooks, and mostly good to go, leaving you with the Bee Gees on Cool 103.5.

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3: From ABC News, I'm Chuck Sievertson. Problems remain, says a cabinet secretary, after President Trump at the White House said the U.S. totally controls the Strait of Hormuz and blockades Iranian ports.
4: We control it. We control it with the blockade. We have a blockade. We control it with a blockade. And I like the idea of declaring it a territory.
3: Trump's energy secretary, Chris Wright, in a TV interview, referred to the Strait still as a conflict zone where disruptions to ship traffic remain, acting as hurdles to transporting oil and gas. Democratic Senator Tim Kaine says he will file a war powers resolution to prohibit U.S. military action against Oman after President Trump threatened to bomb that country if it gets in the way of U.S. objectives in the Strait of Hormuz. Trump today at the White House.
4: No, I don't think they'd behave very well, but we'd handle them very easily, just like we do other things.
3: President Trump ordering reduced U.S. participation in joint U.S.-South Korean military exercises that just started, saying they're costly and cause disrespect to North Korea's leader at the White House.
4: You see, I'm actually making it much safer. Kim Jong-un has always treated me with great respect.
3: Retired four-star Army General Robert Abrams was in charge of operations around Korea, says the last time President Trump indulged Kim Jong-un, North Korea.
5: Increased number of missile tests, aggressive behavior, more aggressive rhetoric from North Korea, and a complete breakdown and removal of all communications between North and South Korea.
3: Two U.S. officials tell ABC News that nothing has changed so far with the joint war games still going on. The actress Hayden Panettiere has died at 36. She starred in TV series including Heroes and Nashville. Police in Greenville, South Carolina say Panettiere was found unresponsive at an apartment complex yesterday and that an autopsy found no signs of trauma. Her death remains under investigation. You're listening to ABC News.
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13: I'm meteorologist Mace Michaels. Mostly cloudy for tonight. A few showers and thunderstorms around and a low in the mid-50s. A return to sunshine for tomorrow. Very pleasant. Highs in the mid-70s. On Wednesday, more sun. Staying nice. Upper 70s. Rain chances return Thursday. Lakes, great food, and friendly faces. It's all in Worthington, Minnesota, and it's worth a look. Currently 81 degrees.
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16: 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Godspeed, John Glenn.
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22: it appears as though something has happened in the motorcade route. Something, I repeat, has happened in the motorcade route.
23: The answer is blowing in the wind.
24: 30 million persons found themselves without light, subways, elevators, air conditioning. Where were you when the lights went out?
25: Oh, yeah. Tell you something. Oh, the times, they are changing.
26: But it really doesn't matter with me now, because I've been to the mountaintop.
0: peaceful end to the war.

0: studies. Apollo 8 now in lunar orbit. This is the dawning of the
1: age of Aquarius. Tranquility Base here. The Eagle has landed.
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0: submitted for your approval a period of time between January 1, 1960 and December 31st, 1969. During the course of this 3-hour broadcast, there is no other time.
1: It's 1967.
2: Hello, everybody. I'm the real Don Steele. Thank you so much for joining me this week. Let's see what we have on the menu for this year of 1967.

In America, there's a new phenomenon called the dating bar. It's a place where men and women meet in a relaxed atmosphere. However, these aren't pickup joints, they say. The most the girl is supposed to give on the first meeting

Rumor has it her escort is 18-year-old David Eisenhower, Ike's only grandson. Mm-hmm. Wonder if we'll be hearing wedding bells for these two in the future. Magazine and TV ads are trying to come up with catchy slogans these days. Clairol asks the question, does she or doesn't she? And answers with, only her hairdresser knows for sure. Edison recommends that you can live better electrically. And Ultra Bright announces sex appeal comes to toothpaste. Of course, how can you tell if your teeth are white if you're standing in the shadows?

0: 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Life from
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0: You've just broken a radio time barrier. You're moving through a land of both shadow, substance, and time. The year, once again, is 1967. We've been waiting for you. Welcome back.
3: The Real Don Steele. Rolling it, baby.
2: Live from the 60s.
3: Oh, yeah. Oh, yeah. Keep your eye on the bouncing ball as it bounces upward. They say gold is selling for $35 an ounce this year. Get that stuff. Prices

0: QJ and the Techniques on Live from the 60s. I'm the real Don Steele, keeping it rolling for you here in 1967. We have the Turtles here with us. You guys are doing a lot to keep the troops' morale up in Vietnam, and we appreciate it.
1: Records with any type of positive atmosphere to them, and I again look at the groups who were having the hits of the ilk of Happy Together. Wendy, Never My Love, Grassroots, Two Divided by Love, and magnificent pop fantasies that guys in Vietnam couldn't be a part of, and the people on the radio were making hits, and it was such a combination of the negative and the positive. And

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3: Gaza fell within hours, and Israeli troops streaked across the Sinai, reaching for Suez. The west bank of the Jordan was occupied.
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5: To the battlefield. 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Turbines to speed.
6: Roger. Ready to move out.
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8: All right, if we get out of those trucks, I want fixed bayonets. This we dismount.
9: Rioting and looting in a small section of the Negro community on the south side of town.
10: But it really doesn't matter with me now. 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

Live from the 60s, the hits just keep on coming. I'm the real Don Steele. In fashion news in this year of 1967, Twiggy's on top. Yeah, at a front page editorial, though, a critic called her not important, not significant. Somebody else added her legs reminded him of two painted

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0: The year is 1967, and we've been waiting for you. Welcome back.
2: The real Don Steele. Yeah, give it to me. R-E-S-P-E-C-T. That is what you mean to me. Aretha Franklin on Live from the 60s. Gonna spell it out for you like this. Give me a little who.
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That's Cream 'Em. Mine from the 60s. 1968. 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Like WINC, Washington, D.C., and WOCL, Orlando. We had a request for this one. Here's Cream, Jack Bruce, Ginger Baker, and Eric Clapton.

0: Department.
1: 1968, and the rumors are flying about the Academy Awards. The New York film critics are saying that their picks will be for Best Actor, Rod Steiger for In the Heat of the Night. Best Actress, Judith Evans in The Whispers. Best Movie, In the Heat of the Night. Mike Nichols will definitely win Best Director, they say, for The Graduate. Best Screenplay should go to Bonnie and Clyde. Well, the Gallup poll is out again this year in '68. It's